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yes, RTE, your public service. Here we are, servant to the masses. Marty, the morning, welcome, and we're off. Ish. Just lighting my cigar.

on a G-string, I can't hear Mr. Martin. In the fields, here we are. Here we are. Two sleepy people. That's Johann Sebastian Bach. Martin in the morning, here we are of a Monday. I've missed you. Thanks to Simon for holding the fort the past couple of weeks when we were up to our eyes in work. Up to our eyes. But nice to be back with you this Monday, July 27th, and all set for the off. Now, one thing I have to tell you, and Louise will be with us shortly, I can't get over the traffic. I thought there'd be nothing out at all, July, you know. But wrong. Anyway, mostly cloudy today, scattered outbreaks of light rain. We had some light rain yesterday, I was startled by it, and a bit of dribble as well, mainly affecting the northern half of the country, more persistent in the northwest. Much of the south and east dry, with brighter intervals as well. Humid today, with temperatures between 16 and 23. Are we back to normal? I think you'll find we are.

I dreamt I dwelt in marble halls. That's music from, well, it's Michael Balfe, but it's Cara Sullivan with the RTÉ Concert Orchestra. Fine body of men and women. Now, let's have a look at the papers for this morning. I haven't looked at the paper for a fortnight. Now, you get your, when you're away or off, get your news on the phone, whatever, you check, whatever, whatever. But I haven't actually looked at the paper. What was that, what they look like? The Irish Times, and then needless to remark, I'll come back to Mayo shortly, but let's have a look at the other bits. Metrolink could cost 19 billion, say coalition TDs. This is the planned Dublin Metrolink project. Detailed review of the business case of the Metrolink being finalised between the National Transport Authority and the Department of Transport in advance of the government being asked for approval to put out to tender construction of the line from Swords in North Dublin to Charlemont on the south side. Which would be great. Would you not build some sort of a tram yoke out to, what they call it, out to the airport? Anyway, neither here nor there. Police snipers kill Pride attack suspect in Berlin. This is a very sad situation in Berlin yesterday. But awful thing. But anyway, the Berlin police, they shot dead the 21-year-old chief suspect in the van attack on the Pride parade in the German capital. Left a woman dead and 29 people injured. That's the main other main story in the front of the Irish Times this morning. In Brazil, links to US President Donald Trump have changed from asset to liability for Flavio Bolsonaro in Brazil's presidential race. I was watching some of that in the news yesterday as well. And I see Irish writers, this is to do with AI, Irish writers had to share millions of euro following a settlement of a copyright infringement case, is on the Irish Times front page as well.

Ukraine urging Ireland to release Agnish report. This is the Independent. Ukraine is urging Ireland to release the Agnish Alumina report, warning that continued exports to Russia could indirectly support its war effort. The government says commercial sensitivities prevent publication. Irish children in violent online group. This is the Guards. This is the Examiner. Guards have identified adolescents who've become involved with a notorious online network obsessed with violence and engaged in radicalising minors into acts of extremism.

the weekend showed the ex-DG shopping and socialising in public. Two Dáil committees want to cross-examine Ms Forbes as soon as possible after the photos were revealed in the Irish Mail on Sunday. Anyway, there it is. She's on the front page. She's doing her message. She has her messages on the front page of the Irish Daily Mail. Obviously, the All-Ireland is everywhere. Kerry 117, Mayo 120. It was a thriller. It was brilliant to watch. Westerners end 75 years of heart with All-Ireland triumph is the front page of the Irish Daily Star. Mayo Almighty, it says in the Mail. After 75 years and a curse, Sam Maguire's going west. Curse lifted, says the Irish Sun. Obviously, the escape in the past is the front page of the Irish Examiner, and the Irish Independent, Mayo's moment of magic. And it was more than a win, it was the ending needed by Mayo's lost generations. I say good morning and I stand to Doughty Ryder, who has been consistently consistent and been sending me fellas planting flags with Mayo for Sam in skyscrapers in America for I don't know how long. Well done all.

0: album called All the Way from Tuam. That's the Green and Red of Mayo. Of course, I saw Doctors this morning and I hardly opened my mouth. Dahi was on, but he sent this in the middle of the night. I thought you'd like to know. No surprise there, Dahi Ryder. He says, "Dearest Marticus, this morning." He says, "After 13 visits to Park and Corky over the past 75 years, Mayo Abu has become All Ireland champions." And he sent us a photo with the broad smiles of a Taoiseach, Ugs and Tuk Thuron. Only delighted to see Mayo raise Sam and take him for 12 months west. And even Noble Curie, though Sam deserves a green and red ribbons at last. Gormaha, good to see. And he's delighted. But that was the middle of the night that he said that. Dahi may well be sleeping as we speak. I'm not quite sure, but still, nonetheless. And Conor Dineen says, "Heartiest congratulations to Dahi, beloved Mayo, on their victory yesterday." So people are congratulating him, if you know what I mean, which is kind of... Oh, that's brilliant. There's another one. Who else was on? Oh, yes. We're delighted to have you back. Thank you. Not at all delighted to be back, to be honest with you. But Micheál Kilcrane says, finally, my good pal Dahi Ryder. His dreams came true. Congrats to Mayo and to Dahi. Never given up. And for all the little jokeens, thank you for the laughs. Isn't that lovely? So anyway, I love this. The gang are all out congratulating Dahi. Fair play. So now, what do we have to do? Oh, yes. It'll all come back to me eventually. It may take time, but it will come back to me. Let's have a listen. Usually speaking this morning, what do we have? We have Damien Dempsey. We had it with Marty Recommends before we went away. Holy Well. We have it on vinyl and need you to have a listen in the meantime, though, to this and see if you can figure out what we're talking about at all.
1: Do you forget to Kieran Beverly to be your beloved bride?
2: Yeah! I now pronounce you husband and knife. 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
4: 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Let's play.
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0: 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I just have a feeling you'll have to wake somebody. I do.
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0: Now then, it's something with 7:20 this morning. And good morning, Louise. No. Absolutely. And we have the silence of the lambs this morning. It wouldn't be Louise's fault, it would be a knob. Because... once you leave the building, the knobs change. I have no idea why. Let's have some dancing Hungarians in the meantime.

0: They are dancing Hungarians. It's 22 minutes now past 7 o'clock. Louise, good morning.
1: Good morning.
0: Ah, there she is. There she is.
1: I was on the phone trying to enter the competition.
0: I thought you were still celebrating the West.
1: Well,
0: and yes.
1: Yeah, of course. Big celebrations. And the thing is, like, we're Sligo, but we're so close, and a lot of people from Sligo. And a lot of people from Mayo in Sligo, and vice versa.
0: So
1: and it's
0: just
1: the West.
0: Did you watch?
1: Unbelievable. Absolutely amazing.
0: He got totally and utterly absorbed with it. It was wonderful to watch.
1: Yeah.
0: It really was.
1: I was laughing at the scenes of the traffic last night. If I had to give a report, you see the M4 at Enfield.
0: Unreal.
1: Oh, yeah.
0: And the excitement. I mean, we're getting messages that were sent in the middle of the night.
1: I know. I love the messages love the messages to die from other listeners.
0: Isn't it a gorgeous
1: Lovely.
0: Thing?
1: Yeah.
0: Talk about a community. Anyway, it's great. It's great. So what have you got? It's very busy traffic this morning coming in.
1: Busy, was it? Yeah.
0: Didn't understand
1: at that time.
0: At all.
1: Well, yeah, interesting. Yeah. It's getting busy. Yeah,
0: I don't know
1: again.
0: What's going on. I think you're right. Anyway, what have you got?
1: We'll start in Dublin. It's busy enough now on Queen Street and Church Street inbound between the North King Street Junction and the Quays. Heavy two on the South Circular Road coming in between the Cunningham Road Junction and the St. John's Road Junction. In Clare, the Broadford Road is closed. That's on the Limerick side of the village following a collision yesterday. And in Cork, Scart Road in Bantry is closed near the William Street Junction. That's from 8 a.m. to 7 p.m. until Friday of next week for works. So a diversion is in place via School Road and Hospital Road. In Limerick, Shelburne Road is closed between Union Cross and Hassett's Cross today and tomorrow. So there's a diversion via the Cratlow Road. And finally in Kildare, the New Bridge to Naas Road has traffic management between the Little Connell roundabout and the Bundle of Sticks roundabout. That's from 8 a.m. to 5 p.m. all of this week. And that's your latest traffic update.
0: Oh, it's like September.
1: That's busy now. So, because I'm just thinking, we're about 4 weeks now. I know I hate to say it, 5 weeks before the kids are back to school. And it's usually really quiet in the years I've been on traffic, but I don't know if it's getting a little bit busier.
0: I think it is. Yeah, well, I felt it this morning.
1: The Premier League, they're going back earlier every
0: year. Well, now you put your fingers, it's all back to sport. Talk to you later, Louise. Slán for now. It's 24 minutes past seven. I'm just thinking of our friend, Mr. Patrick Cassidy, and he to be all the way from Claremorris. Asher, look.

magnificent, isn't it? Magnificent. That's Danielle Denise and Bruno Lazzaretti. That's Patrick Cassidy's Vide Cormeum from Hannibal. Not mad about the film. Love the piece of music, though. Now, just to let you know, Dahi is with us this morning, and he answered the music speaking this morning, proving, he says, I'm awake on this mighty day of Mayor for Sam celebrations. So, fair play to him. And he said, fair play for all the mentions this morning and all the people who've been in touch. 12 months of fun beginning. So, look, if you're passing by Neil Road in Ballinrobe in County Mayo, could you go quietly? Just go down quietly, say nothing, and keep going. Because he needs a bit of sleep.

0: Thank you. 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
2: Thank you, Marty, and a very good morning from the newsroom. Preparations are underway to welcome home the new All-Ireland football champions Mayo to Castlebar later today. The victorious team are expected to leave Dublin about 2 o'clock this afternoon and travel home by train. They are due to arrive in McHale Park in Castlebar around 6 o'clock, where tens of thousands of fans are expected to turn out for the homecoming. Andy Moran's men edged out Kerry by 3 points in Croke Park yesterday. Our North West correspondent Shane O'Curraheen.
3: The final whistle yesterday brought unbridled joy and jubilation. After 75 years of hope and heartbreak, a dream held for generations.

0: aspirations came true for the green and red of Mayo. In Castlebar and in towns across the county last night, crowds gathered to celebrate a fourth All-Ireland title and a first since 1951. After 11 final defeats, Mayo's victory over the Kingdom marked a great moment in modern Irish sport. The newly crowned All-Ireland champions are expected home in McHale Park about 6 this evening. The stadium in Castlebar can hold about 35,000 people. A homecoming for the ages is expected.
1: Gardaí have said they are treating the discovery of the body of a homeless man in West Dublin 3 days ago as suspicious. Gardaí suspect that 35-year-old Andrew Hare could have fallen or climbed into a bin and was taken to a recycling centre where his body was discovered in the sorting section. Mr. Hare had been moving between Cork, Kilkenny and Dublin in the week before he died. Gardaí have deployed the resources of a criminal investigation and issued an appeal for information. A man aged in his 50s has died in a single vehicle crash in County Clare. The man was a passenger in a car that was travelling on the O466 in Broadford when it crashed shortly after 5:30 yesterday evening. He was pronounced dead at the scene. The fatal crash brings to 3 the number of deaths on Irish roads over a 24-hour period.
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1: It'll be mostly cloudy today with scattered outbreaks of rain and drizzle, mainly affecting the northern half of the country, with much of the south and east remaining dry. Humid, with temperatures ranging from 16 degrees in the northwest to 23 degrees in the southeast. And that's all from the newsroom for now.
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13: Ah, this Monday morning, 7:36, and Anthony tells us his local chiropodist has been struck off for keeping all his clients' toenail clippings. Apparently, it turns out he's a clipped toe maniac.

0: gorgeous song. It's called Morning Glory from Glen Campbell. And Bobby Gentry, whose birthday is today, 1942, is when she was born. 7:39 it is. Let's have a look at the guesses coming through this morning. Welcome back. And thank you. Yes, Sammy did a lovely job. Thank you. What about Mayo? I'd say 31 counties were shouting for Mayo yesterday. Delighted for them. I'm hazarding a guess. Yes, and you have to be accurate on this. You have to be accurate on this one for this morning. And I've no one to wake up this morning, says Breen Mallon and Ferry Bank of Waterford. No little ones anyway. But nonetheless, well done. Stuart, you're right, but it needs to be more accurate to be put into the old trombone. He says, I certainly... Certainly got a buzz listening to them. Now, Margaret Healy has it as well in Balbriggan, so well done to you. There's Anne Edwards, our pal Anne Edwards, over in Swords. Well done to Mayo and my pal Doughy. He'll have to change his tagline from Mayo for Sam, Mayo got Sam. That's actually true. That's very good. Mayo got Sam. Ours is Marty Breeding Pigeon and T-shirt. That's very true. But first, let us listen to this.
1: To you, Forky, to Kieran Beverly, to be your beloved Brad.
2: Yay! I now pronounce you husband and knife. Oh, poison the maid of honor!
3: Bonnie, there's a package for you.
1: Oh, thank you, thank you!
4: Hi there, I'm Lilypad. Let's play!
2: Oh, extinction, not again!
0: There it is, text 51554, or email Martin at lyricfm at rte.ie. We do need a number, that's all I'll say. And Jerry Day has been on Little Dock and our Tom Waits fan. I must play some Tom Waits. That would be nice, that would be nice. Lovely to hear your voice this morning. Would that be? It would. This is from a horse, very happy Mayo man, still in shock. Peter Hennigan on the Lewis into town as we speak. I have two girls, Aisling and Saoirse, big fans of that particular film, especially herself. Lovely to have you back. The Sinead Spencer, who's Monoline in Limerick. What was that? Somebody's messing with my seat.

Anyway, I'll get that. I'll get a carpenter in to have a look at that now in a minute. But I was when I realised, of course, that the manager is Andy Moran. He used to play for Ballardoreen and Mayo. Oh, I know all these things. It's not written down. But anyway, Andy Moran, I used to think that the opening line from the band Odyssey, that they were singing about him back in the day. Do you remember Going Back to My Roots? Going Back to My Roots. Remember the opening line? I used to think they were singing Andy Moran. Do you remember it? Have a listen. Andy Morton. Maybe it's just me. Maybe it's just a Monday morning thing and the happy faces of the Mayo people all over the papers. Maybe that's what it is. No, just bear with me. Think Andy Morton when you hear this. That's all you have to do. Think. Andy Morton. Should we go for it? We will. Yeah. Why not? What time is it? 7:42.

0: takes me back to a different time and place, I'll be bound. The band called Odyssey and Going Back to My Roots. Or the Andy Moran song, as we like to say.
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0: Now then, 7:45, and back we go to Louise. Welcome back, Louise.
2: Thanks a million.
0: What have you got?
2: Yeah, we'll start in Dublin. It's busy on Concalbert Road inbound between the Memorial Road Junction and Island Bridge, and the Finglas Road inbound is slow from Glasnevin Cemetery to Hart's Corner. In County Cork, the N28 southbound is slow between the Rochestown Road slip and the Maryborough Hill slip road, and in County Clare, the Broadford Road remains closed on the Limerick side of the village following a collision yesterday. Some roadworks to watch out for in Limerick. Shelburne Road will be closed between Union Cross and Hassett's Cross today and tomorrow, so there's a diversion via the Cratlow Road. And in Kildare, the new bridge to Naas Road has traffic management between the Little Connell roundabout and the Bundle of Sticks roundabout. That's from 8 a.m. until 5 p.m. all of this week. That's your latest traffic update.
0: That's great, Louise. Thanks so much.
2: See you later.
0: Talk to you later. Cheers for now. It's 7:46. Now, Val has been on. Val sent us an important notice from RIP.ie, and they say all funerals are postponed today. Mayo GAA winning All-Ireland champions homecoming doesn't go past any funeral. The decision apparently made to ensure that no funeral procession is interrupted by tractor cavalcades, endless horn beeping, or the county's long-awaited homecoming celebrations. So there you are. Thanks, Val. Oh, I don't know.

0: It's just a moment. I know we were away and we were extolling the virtues, and rightly so, of the great Maria Callas. But that's Renato Tebaldi, and it's just gorgeous, from Puccini, from Turandot, Signora Scalzi. It's gorgeous. I love both of them, but there's something about her voice every time. I don't know what it is, but it just it's very special, very special. I think I recognise one of the voices in your music, speaking, really. 1 year old Avian is here, too young to help you, but she enjoyed listening to it all the same, says Tara Keneally in Rodenstown in County Meath. Well, that sounds like it's as Phil said, it's going exceedingly well in that particular situation. Morning, welcome back. Had your nice break, hope so, or refreshed. Would it happen to be, yes it would, John Mangan in Middletown in County Kerry. How are you this morning, Johnny? All right? County Kerry, everything all right? I'll just play this for you. Thanks for the memory. You all right, John? You're all right. Another day.
1: Thanks for the memory of sentimental verse. Nothing in my purse. And chuckles when the preacher says,

0: little things of jade, and traffic jams and anagrams and bills we never paid.
1: How lovely it was. We who could laugh over big things were parted by only a slight thing.
0: I wonder if we did the right thing. Oh, well, that's life, I guess.
1: I love your dress.
0: Do you?
1: It's pretty.
0: Thanks for the memory of faults that you forgave, rainbows on a wave,
1: and stockings in the basin when a fellow needs a shave. Thank you so much.

0: Say, by the way, whatever became of those pajamas?
1: Huh?
0: Huh?
1: We said goodbye with a highball.
0: Then I got as high as a steeple.
2: Did you?
0: But we were intelligent

0: Thank you so much.
1: Bob's Hopes Help is his anniversary today, 2003. I remember years ago when I was involved in the Oyster Festival in Galway. Or was it the one just outside? I'm not sure which. But he was, he came over one year to the Oyster Festival. And I think he opened it. Not the Oysters, he opened the festival. Bob Hope, and apparently it was an absolute huge success. Went to see the Last Laugh, the Bob Monkhouse, Eric Morecambe and Tommy Cooper thingy at the Bord Gáis last week. It was brilliant. Such good stuff. And, you know, when you think about some of these guys and just how clever they were, I mean, they were bright people. They were funny, they were comedians, of course, but they were very, very bright people. But there was something about Bob Monkhouse. He was an actor, but he also was a great scriptwriter and a joke writer. And when Bob Hope came over to England, one of the first gigs that Bob Monk has got was writing jokes for Bob Hope back in the day. So just shows you these guys, as well as a talent well out.

0: That'll be a Gaelic blessing. Oh, yes. Gaelic blessing from John Rutter. Who does that as well? Oh, it's Alfie Bow. Alfie Bow does that as well. That's right. Annette Kelly's been on. Oh, Mayo, the history of the course. Have a great first day back, says Annette and Ballinasloe. Yeah, this is that course where the priest put on the team that they wouldn't win again until every member of the particular team had passed. Merciful hour, awful thing. Hope you enjoyed the break. I have the answer from Martin and Carnyford in County Louth. Thank you kindly. Welcome back. Would it be? It would. Jean O'Neill in the Heights. Where are you in the Heights? Don't know where. Annalise Farrell, welcome back, Mart. I missed you too. What a great game yesterday. As a Corkman in Wexford, I was happy to see Mayo win. As I remarked to a friend at half time, I could see Mayo catch up on Kerry in the second half. Stan Ryan and Sir Dandaman. Oh, thanks, Mart. I just reminded me, I've got to book my colour for my hair today. What?
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0: Ah, yes, I see it now. It was the connection, the colour for me here. Back to my roots, Mart. Going back to my roots. That's right. Music speaking, then.
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0: 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Is it? It is. Susan Power in Castleknock. Is it? No, it's not. Because you have to have the number. Nicola Mahoney, good morning. Cool. Nice to have you with us this morning. And you're right, but just to get the right number, I leave that with you. Tom Taylor has been on from Mohill in Leitrim. You're getting there, but you need the number. Patricia Houghton too. Good morning to all of you this morning. I'm happy for my people. This morning, says Emma Kenny. And Ivan Malloy as well. Charlotte Malloy in Mullingar. The two of you getting it sorted out. Absolutely. I'll play that Taylor Swift song from that film later. That's a good hint. I had a nice house. Thank you so much. It was very nice. Mart, I've lost count. Ah, if you can play Foy Vance's Sapling, I'd be delighted. I was playing a lot of music. That's Stephen O'Hara in Grange in County Sligo. I think that'd be well worth playing, wouldn't it? Sapling. I was playing a lot of music over the last few weeks. Just stuff, you know, you kind of, it's not just about catching up. It's about suddenly remembering music that you've enjoyed and you maybe haven't played for a bit. And I don't know what it was, but I just... I found myself playing a lot of Foy Vance at home over the week, last week, because we were away the previous week in Verona. That's just special. Stephen, here's Mr. Vance for you.

0: There it is at the end. That's music from Mauro Giuliani. Well, it's, I say Mauro Giuliani wrote it. That's Lisa Beznusuk on the flute. But Mauro Giuliani was a guitarist, a cellist, a singer, composer, Italian, all the way from Napoli. And today he was born. 1781, so he's gone a long time. But still, it's important to remember these lads. I'm actually quite cold today. The short sleeve shirt on, stupid. So I'm still thinking about my holidays. And the weather has turned back to what we know. A big parcel here now. It's just some post while we were away. Nice to get the big parcel, though. Always curious as to what we have. There's a new While Aways single has come our way as well. I love the While Aways. Noriana Kennedy and the gang. They are so good. This is their brand new song, Don't Say You're Gone. They're just brilliant.
1: Two, a one, two, three.

0: but this is gorgeous sound, just gorgeous. And they have a new album coming down. There's tracks as well, a while away. New song called Don't Say You've Gone. Don't Say You've Gone. Stay where you are. Stay where you are. Don't move an inch. Now, musically speaking this morning, where did I put it? Well, here it is. I've listened to this again and see if you can figure this out.
1: To you, Forky, to Kieran Beverly, to be your beloved bride.
2: Yeah! I now pronounce you husband and knife. Who poisoned the maid of honor?
3: Bonnie, there's a package for you.
1: Oh, thank you, thank you.
4: Hi there, I'm Lilypad. Let's play.
2: Extinction, not again.
0: Yeah. There it is, text 51554 and email martha@eric.fm@rte.ie. Now, I just noticed something here. I can hear something in the background, don't know what's going on. Just an interesting piece from Patrick Harvey from Galway in the Irish Times. He says, I've been a car driver for 50 years, and in all of that time, I hardly ever bothered to wash my car. It's always seemed to me to be a waste of both time and water, so I've never seen the point of it. After all, it rains in Ireland. I'd love to see a picture of your car. He doesn't wash it. He doesn't bother. Fair play, I suppose. I think. Now, Betty Thomas gets a mention today, really. Betty Thomas. Why? Because she was a Sergeant Lucy Bates in Hill Street Blues. And it gives me a chance to play this.

0: Ah, that'll be Hill Street Blues. Good girl, Betty. Betty Thomas. She's 79 this morning, I think. Anyway, happy birthday to her. It was a great programme. We lapped it up back in the day. 16 minutes past 8.
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0: Now then, 16 minutes past 8, as I say, so time to get back with Louise and see what's happening. Louise, welcome back.
2: Thanks very much. We'll start in Dublin. The Naas Road inbound is slow from the Long Mile Road junction to the Walkinstown Avenue junction, and Harold's Cross Road inbound is congested from Harold's Cross Park to the Grand Canal. In County Clare, the Broadford Road is closed on the Limerick side of the village following a collision yesterday. In Tipperary, there'll be a stop-go system on the N24 Kerr to Clonmel Road between the Knocka roundabout and Derry Graff from today for a number of weeks for roadworks. Galway's traffic on Bohorna Drive eastbound is slow at the Toom Road junction, and in Cork, the N28 southbound is heavy between the Rochestown Slip Road and the Maryborough Hill Slip Road. Finally, in Limerick, Shelburne Road is closed between Union Cross and Hassett's Cross today and tomorrow, so there's a diversion via the

0: Pratlow Road. And that's your latest traffic update.
1: All right, Louise, thanks so much. It's 17 minutes now past 8 o'clock of the Monday.
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Gorgeous, gorgeous, gorgeous. That's been a theme of Paganini. That's Julius Catchin. Gilbert, before that, I just opened a parcel. We love a big parcel here. See what we... Ooh. Artisan chocolates. Island Bakery chocolate gingers. Chocolate gingers! There you go. Lauren's Patisserie macaroons. Do you like a macaroon, Ian? Don't know what's in this, but it feels like it's jelly. Don't know what that is. I don't know what that is. Okay. Dino chocolate. Like a dinosaur. Oh, the card. I don't know who sent this. Because if you're worried, you opened the wrong parcel. That could happen. It could be somebody else's. And, oh, right. Hope you enjoy the treats. All from Sligo, bar the ginger biscuits. And a trinket from Rosary's Pottery in Easky. Oh, Easky, my friend. Leo and Nushin, the lads, used to go to Easky all the time. To put on the Marty of the Morning tree. And the Dino Jazzies, they're for Lily. Oh, very good. And hopefully somebody, there's Helen Curley. And thanks for all the bits. Ah, she won the tickets to Michael Bublé. Yeah. And I cajoled, coaxed, bribed my husband into coming with me. He doesn't do crowds or queuing. And he was just wowed by the whole experience. True, as we all were. Standout moments. But Michael donning the Mayo colours while singing Home brought it all back home. Yes, he did. He's a clever boy. And you're fantastic. This is great. Ian, what do you think? Macaroons with the coffee? Macaroons are very nice. He puts his hand as if to say, whatever you're having yourself. I think we'll go to macaroons. Just that we're here. Helen, thank you. It's a lovely welcome back. Let that be a lesson to everybody else now.

0: Gorgeous, gorgeous, gorgeous. Music from String and Roxanne. That version, again, something I rediscovered when I was off with the Royal Philharmonic Orchestra and Ron Mathis arranging it. Symphonicities, that's what it's called. Symphonicities. Actually, good friend, morning to you in Prospect in Limerick this morning. And Miss Jip, thank you kindly. Congrats to Dahi. Again, you think he was playing. I saw him at the 45-yard line. Dahi Ryder from Mayo this morning. I have the musically speaking. Good for you. Good for you. Hello, welcome back, Marty, from Old Mackie, who's nearly three in Tipperary, and his mum, Lorraine McKenna. Good morning to the pair of you. Nice to have you, Lorraine and Owen, with us this morning. Is it? It is, Lorna in County Clare. You're absolutely right. So we'll get all these put together. Andrew, good morning, my friend. Nice to have you back as well. God bless you. And you're right, of course, Andrew, as ever, our friend in Besbrook. It might well be. Any chance of a go with the tombola? Stuart Garvey, you're in there now. That's an absolute guarantee. Mention for my sister Frances Doyle, returning back to work after a bit of a break. I know the feeling. Slaunter, Monica and Rocky Doyle. Monica and Rocky, good morning to the pair of you this morning. Welcome back, Mark. Congratulations to Mayo. What a match. We were at the last laugh on Saturday. The love and appreciation for the three characters on stage was heartwarming. A lovely journey down memory lane. That's what we felt. That's Jacqueline Pepper and Cass in Bellingham. That's what we felt when we were there. It was just lovely remembering these three great characters. Eric Morecambe, obviously, was one of the greats, as was Tommy Cooper. And then Bob Monkhouse, a man who wrote so much of that material over the years, but was actually quite the character too. Really good. The Bold Gosh. What are they on at the moment? There's something else on. Faulty Towers. Faulty Towers is in. And we have tickets for something else that's happening there very shortly. Couldn't possibly say now. RTE Lyric of Emmett is Marty. The morning, it's 8:31, time for the latest news with Cian O'Brien. Cian, good morning.
1: Thank you, Marty, and a very good morning from the newsroom. Former Mayo player and ex-manager John Maughan has described the county's All-Ireland football victory over Kerry yesterday as a very emotive occasion. He played for the Mayo senior team in the 1980s and went on to manage them on two occasions, from 1995 to 1999 and again from 2003 to 2005. Mayo edged out Kerry by 3 points in Croke Park yesterday to lift the Sam Maguire for the first time since 1951. Mr. Maughan told Morning Ireland that he was still shaking over the victory.
2: You know, my immediate reaction after the game was tinged with unbridled joy, understandably, but tinged with a little bit of sadness as well, because as Darren mentioned there in his a few moments ago, so many great players of the past and so many who have departed or seen would have loved and enjoyed the occasion.
1: Gardaí are treating as suspicious the discovery of the body of a homeless man in Clondalkin 3 days ago. The body of 35-year-old Andrew Hare was discovered at a recycling centre last Friday. Mr. Hare was a homeless man who had addiction issues and was a client of the Welfare and Homeless Services in Dublin and Cork. He had been moving between Cork, Kilkenny and Dublin in the week before he died. Gardaí have deployed the resources of a criminal investigation and issued an appeal for information. At least 325,000 people throughout France and Spain have been forced to flee their homes due to raging wildfires. Firefighters have struggled to contain the fires, which have burned for days in France's southwest and central Spain near Madrid. The French President Emmanuel Macron will hold a crisis cabinet meeting today as wildfires close in on the southwestern city of Bordeaux. Weather forecasts for the country warned that temperatures could spike to 40 degrees in some areas this week.
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1: At home, it'll be mostly cloudy today, with scattered outbreaks of rain and drizzle, mainly affecting the northern half of the country, with much of the south and east remaining dry. It'll be humid, with highest temperatures ranging from 16 degrees in the northwest to 23 degrees in the southeast. And that's all from the newsroom for now.
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0: else, guys, get this. 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
6: Marty in the Evening has sold out. 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Ah, yes. 8:36, Valerie, good morning. And thank you for the picture of Michael Bublé wearing the Mayo colours this morning. It's just, it goes on and on. I see that Patrick says the GAA are considering splitting Mayo into two to give the rest of the country a chance going forward. It's very nice. Very good. Oh, please. Does your batch of goodies involve chocolate cake? No, it doesn't. Is that okay? And there's a nice cake. Jacqueline the Cook Lynch, good morning to you. Good morning to you, as I say.
7: Bonjour, Mathis.
6: Bonjour, Darcy. It's time for Michael Bublé.

0: Lump. There is Michael Bublé. Haven't met you yet. And I love that picture with the Mayo colours, which will be there forever and a day. Now, music speaking, Toy Story 5.
1: To you, Forky, to Karen Beverly, to be your beloved bride.
2: Yay! Ah, I now pronounce you husband and knife.
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1: Oh, thank you, thank you.
4: Hi there, I'm Lilypad. Let's play.
2: Oh, extinction, not again.
0: There it is, and it's Toy Story 5. We haven't got to see it yet, which is ridiculous. Anyway, we will. Been a lot on. So let's hope we get there in time. So, Tom Bola, who have we got? Toy Story 5. There it is. My very clever 9-year-old daughters, Maeve and Aoife, 6, tell me it's Toy Story 5. Mark, Maeve, Aoife Dykes in Rainsborough and Sligo. And Mummy Jane comes from Mayo. She's already happy over something else. I wonder what that could be. But congratulations to all of you. I don't know how you're going to share the prize. Like, it's Damien.

She's Holy Well on vinyl. And we stick a few moustaches in the thing as well for you, because you've Maeve, who's nine, you've Aoife, who's six, you've Mark and Mum, Jane, so they're all there. Congratulations, Rainsborough in Sligo. Now, we have something else for you this week. I was talking about the Bord Gáis. And we have this rather nice prize, let me tell you. The chance to see the breathtaking ballet Swan Lake performed by one of Latin America's leading ballet companies, visiting Dublin for the first time next month. And it's Ballet de Santiago, accompanied by the OT Concert Orchestra, Swan Lake, on the 18th of August for 1 week at the Bord Gáis. We've a pair of tickets to be won every day. And then you get a chance, one person, by Friday, an upgraded prize of an overnight stay and breakfast following morning at the Clayton Hotel at Cardiff Lane across the way. So here's a question for you then this morning. Ballet originated in the 15th century. However, it wasn't until the 17th century, 1681, look at all that, for the amount of research that's done by this huge team, you just wouldn't believe. It wasn't until the 17th century, 1681, that what was permitted in the ballet? Was it music? Was it female dancers? Or was it male dancers? Think about it for a sec. 17th century, 1681, something was permitted for the first time. Was it music? Was it female dancers or male dancers? Text 51554 or email martin@lyricfm.rte.ie, and you could be in with a chance. We'll have a winner today insofar as you win tickets anyway. But then you're in a draw for the overnight as well. So give us a shout and have a go.

Jean de Florette, music from Toots Thielemans, who also did Midnight Cowboy with John Barry back in the day. 8:46 it is. So lots of you getting through with that. So that question again. Ballet originated 15th century. It wasn't until the 17th century, 1681, that what was permitted in the ballet? Was it music, female dancers, or male dancers? So text 51554 or email martha@lyricfm.ie. Only getting into tune in now. Not sure if you mentioned your fab time in Verona. Or meeting up with the crazy women. Me, Anna Byrne from Milltown, and the crazier Carolina from Madrid, who's been listening to us for 17 years. And other Spanish friends who all went to Verona on the Marti pilgrimage to the opera to celebrate significant birthdays. Anyway, just a big thank you to you and the gang for being so gracious. Not at all. My girlfriends are blown away by the crack that we had from start to finish. Our whole experience the weekend was beyond special. And they weren't on the tour. They came as part of their own trip. And I met them. They were fantastic girls. They really were. And they were great fun. And they really did enjoy themselves. They were just wonderful. So I just wanted to say hello to Anne and Carolina from Madrid and the rest of them. They were just great, great fun. We had a great time. And you know, Verona, such a place in our hearts after all these years. And we go back and back and back to see the opera. And it's just very special. And then to bring your flavour of it. So my thanks to my friends and my colleagues, to Ian and to Michael. But also to the Institute for Culture Travel. They were terrific in Erling. It's all the gang, Aileen and Caroline. We just had a great time. I mean, we go and we travel around the place and we try to meet as many people as we possibly can and bring you a flavour of it. And you can listen back if you didn't get to hear it, but I hope you will maybe listen back and get a sense of, be it the history of Simeone or Maria Callas or whatever it happened to be, Mozart. We had a big piece of Mozart while we were there that we discovered. So it was just so much to bring you, but I'm glad, by all accounts, so many of you enjoyed it. And we enjoyed bringing it to you as well, I may as well tell you. Oh, and seeing Bohème, just to say.

0: Oh, there he is. Oh, it's wonderful. Music from La Boheme. From, what's his name again?
1: Pavarotti.
0: That's exactly who it is. That's Luciano, if you want his first name.
1: Pavarotti.
0: That's it. Thanks, Lily. And music, can you believe it, Melina? Music from Boheme, which is just wonderful, which we absolutely adored. But again, when they put on these presentations in Verona, it is invariably going to be that good. And of course, every time they succeed. Every time. 8:54 now. No. Is it? Yes. I'm afraid it is.
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0: Citroen.ie it is, and we're back to Louise. Louise, would you like a macaroon? Louise? Are you
3: there? I'm here.
0: Yeah. Would you like a macaroon?
3: Well, I'd love one, but how am I going to get it?
0: I don't know. It'll be broken by the time I might have to consume it on your behalf.
3: Well, what's the flavour?
0: Well, one is kind of minty, and then there's cream on them. Well, they look lovely.
3: Okay.
0: I've just thought I'd share.
3: You can manifest it over to me.
0: Yes, fax it over. What have you got for me?
3: Okay, in Kildare, there's a collision on the M4 eastbound just before Junction 5 League Slip. It's in the right lane, and traffic is congested from Junction 6 Selbridge. In Dublin, there's an accident on the Stillorgan Road outbound. It's in the right lane at the Nutley Lane junction, and the Donnybrook Road is slow inbound between the Garda Station and the Marlborough Road junction. In Limerick, the Corbally Road inbound is slow between the Atluncard Bridge and the Mill Road junction, and a reminder, Shelburne Road is closed between Union Cross and Hassett's Cross today and tomorrow, so there's a diversion via the Cratlow Road. And finally, in County Clare, the Broadford Road is closed on the Limerick side of the village following a collision yesterday. And that's your latest traffic update.
0: I was just looking at, Ian just showed me footage of the Enfield.
3: Yeah.
0: All the cars come back to Mayo. It's fantastic.
3: Yeah,
0: beeping
3: yeah.
0: horns.
3: I'd say there was a busy journey last night and again today, but they're getting the train, I believe, the team.
0: Are they? Oh, that'd be lovely. Yeah, for the homecoming.
3: The train today.
0: That'd be terrific.
3: Yeah.
0: Well, they deserve all the accolades that are given to them.
3: Absolutely.
0: It was just gorgeous. All right, keep the faith. Talk for now. Bye. Cheers for now. Now, what time is it? What time is it, Mark? 8:55. Now I'll have to bite into now. To I'll have. What do I do first? Oh, I know what I'll do first. I'll have the macaroon that I was going to give to Louise had she been here. But unfortunately, as she's not, I have to eat myself.
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4: News in from Anthony says he just found out that Albert Einstein was a real person. All this time, he says, I thought he was just a theoretical physicist.

That's gorgeous. That's music from John Williams. Well, it's for the birthday boy today. Mauro Giuliani, 1781. There he is. Guitar Concerto number one this morning. Lots of you getting in touch with the competition, the ballet competition, which is lovely. Ballet de Santiago with the RTÉ Concert Orchestra. Swan Lake on Tuesday, 18th of August. And so many of you. Our daughter Jess did ballet into her 20s and loved it. Loved to win this prize. Bring my lovely niece, Sive. She adores Swan Lake. There's Liz Foley, all the way from Fermoy. Love to win. Lots of you getting in touch this morning. It's lovely. Nice to have you with us. Mag's done too. Joe Jennings lives in Maynooth. And they're getting the answer right to Hannah Foley Brown. Thank you for that. Well done to you in Gabbard this morning. And I have the answer as well. Jane Bailey says, in Crumbling. Who else we have? Susan Long. Oh, you're all getting it. Most people getting it right. Let me ask the question again. Ballet originated in the 15th century. It wasn't until the 17th century, 1681, that what was permitted in the ballet? Was it music, female dancers, or male dancers? Text 51554 or email martin@lyricfm.rte. Denise O'Connell, good to have you back. Nice to have you. Thank you kindly in Killarney this morning. Caroline and Navin. Yep. Lots of you getting this right. I see the lovely Jerry Kelly has passed away. Jerry was a fine broadcaster. He was only 77. UTV Friday night. He was on Radio Ulster as well, but on Friday night on the telly against the Late Show, and did well, and lots of guests. I found this online. This was because he did a kind of a recap of his years on the telly, because as the fellow said, there's lots of these tapes, they all exist. And do I have it here now? And anyway, we'll give it a play, because we have the theme. Well, I had it wherever it's gone, but I'll find it again. But he was an exceptional fellow. We met him a number of times here, and we interviewed him up in the north as well. And he had a lovely way about him. Very big man, very gentle man. And he had a huge following in the north. And there was that thing where he interviewed Rory McIlroy when he was only a little fellow who practiced every day and stuff. But he had, like, lots of big stars went to the north and were interviewed by him, and Garth Brooks and amongst others. But I remember him coming down here, and he was a guest on the Late Show here over the years as well. But a fine fella, and we just wanted to remember him this morning, because it's important to remember people like that who made a difference and who was a part of so many people's lives for very many years. But as I say, 77 is what he was, and we send our condolences to his family this morning.

That'll be the bowl, James Galway. Sir James, Jimmy. And the National Philharmonic Orchestra with Grieg's Morning. Now, time-wise, 9:15. I see a piece of paper today. Actually, before I come to that, happy birthday, my granddaughter, Rose Willow-Smith, who celebrated her 9th birthday yesterday, listening in Ballyrowan since 7 this morning, says Rita Hunt. She's a big fan like myself, and you gave her a shout-out when she was 7. What happened when she was 8? Anyway, we give her a shout-out now at 9. So good morning to you, and Rose Willow-Smith, and happy birthday to you today, being 9. There's a piece of paper today about Shania Twain in the Sun. It says she's the greatest female artist in country music history, having shifted 100 million records worldwide. I would have thought Dolly Parton would have sold more than that by now. Anyway, there it is. That's what it says. Anyway, she's in there in the papers today because she's her 7th album has come out and it's absolutely huge. And rightly so, because she's hugely popular. The other person I want to mention, we played her earlier, Bobby Gentry. It's her birthday today. And who disappeared really from the face of the earth. She had great success for a while and then decided, I'm off, and just disappeared from the industry completely. And it wasn't like she was making records that nobody bought. She just decided to head off elsewhere. Anyway, it's her birthday today and she is 84.

0: Oh, it's a great song. It's a great song. You don't hear it often enough. Ode to Billie Joe from the great Bobby Gentry, who we remember this morning on her birthday.
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0: All right, 9:21 is what it is now. Final check in the traffic. With that, we say hi to Louise again. Welcome back.
2: Good morning. Well, in Dublin, traffic is slow along the Grand Canal inbound from Ranelagh Bridge to Leeson Street. It's heavy inbound on Guild Street from the Sheriff Street Junction to the Quays. In Galway, there's a delay on the Headford Road northbound between the University of Galway and the Quincentennial Bridge. And Limerick's traffic is slow on the Corbally Road inbound between Athlunkard Bridge and the Mill Road Junction. And a reminder that Shelburne Road is closed between Union Cross and Hassett's Cross today and tomorrow. So there's a diversion via the Cratlow Road. And in Tipperary, there's a stop-go system on the N24 Care to Clonmel Road. That's between the Knocka roundabout and Derry Graff for today for a number of weeks for roadworks. That's your latest traffic update.
0: Summertime, best time for it.
2: That's it. For the disappointment now of missing out on my macaroon, I think I'm going to go out for breakfast this morning. I never do it. Why wouldn't I?
0: You're right too. These are treats that come seldom. Take care. God bless
2: you. Bye-bye.
0: Cheers for now. Bye. Now, it's at 9:22. I'm just thinking about Bob Hope on his anniversary today. I forgot to play this earlier. I've been trying to

0: complete set of Shakespeare that you get in the corner drugstore for $1.98. We're Morocco bound. Or like a volume of Omar Khayyam that you buy at a department store at Christmas time for your cousin Julia. We're Morocco bound.
1: We can be arrested.
2: Yeah, that's Bob Hope and Bing Crosby together on the road to Morocco. 9:25. Now, Martin recommends this week an album called Reaching for Summer from Colm Lindsay, who I'm not sure I know a lot about Colm Lindsay, but I like this. It's he's got various people on it, other people playing, like the drums and keyboards, electric, blah, blah, blah, blah, tenor saxophone, a whole bunch more. But he, by all accounts, is a very particular guitar player. And I was just very, you know, when you get very taken with something, and I listened to it a few times over the weeks, and I said, that would be a lovely Marty recommends. Anyway, his name is Colm Lindsay. The album is called Reaching for Summer. And we'll see if it decides to play for me. Maybe it won't, but let's just see if it does. And if it does, we'll play it. If it doesn't, we won't. Ah, there he is.

0: The track is called Stout Glass Strand. Music from Colm Lindsay from his album Reaching for Summer. I just like it. Hope you do too. Anyway, that's the Marty Recommends all this week. And as the fella said, why not? Now, RTÉ Lyric FM, it is Marty in the Morning. It's 9:30, time to get the latest news now with Emma Cunahan. Emma, good morning.
1: Thank you, Marty, and good morning from the newsroom. The manager of Mayo's winning All-Ireland team, Andy Moran, has said the enormity of yesterday's win in Croke Park is now kicking in. Supporters at home and across the globe have been celebrating through the night, and the party is only starting. Speaking at the team hotel this morning, a tired and hoarse Andy Moran summed up what it all meant.
2: Well, we've waited so long for this. What's this feeling? What do we do now? Joe, trying to make a plan for the next week, tracking out your route from Ballyhaunas to Balladreen to Belmullet or wherever we're going to end up, how we're going to do it. So there's a bit of planning in it, but it's... Yeah, I'm not sure inside I'm too calm, Marty. I might look outside, but it's just... It's more emotion and relief.
1: All roads lead to Castlebar this evening when the Mayo champions return with the Sam Maguire Cup. They're due to arrive by train at 6 o'clock ahead of a reception at McHale Park. Gerry Burke is the chair of the homecoming committee. He says tens of thousands are expected to gather to welcome their heroes home.
3: We're planning for 40,000, but after what I saw in Croke Park yesterday, I think we'll have to revisit the plan. Look, I was talking to Mick Byrne outside earlier on this morning, and, you know, he said, God, he says, in the town last night at 5 o'clock, it was buzzing. So if it was buzzing at 5 o'clock this morning, like, what will it be buzzing at 5 o'clock this evening?
1: Gardaí are treating as suspicious the discovery of the body of a homeless man at a recycling centre in Clondalkin in Dublin 3 days ago. He's been named as 35-year-old Andrew Hare, who was known to use the welfare and homeless services in Dublin and Cork. An off-duty Garda has been killed in a road crash. He was a passenger in a car which crashed shortly after 5:30 yesterday evening outside the village of Broadford in Clare. The Garda, a man in his 50s, was based at a station in Limerick City. The driver of the car, also aged in his 50s, was airlifted to University Hospital Limerick with serious injuries.
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1: Mostly cloudy today with scattered outbreaks of rain and drizzle, mainly affecting the northern half of the country, with much of the south and east remaining dry. Highest temperatures of 16 to 23 degrees. And that's all from the newsroom for now.
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4: But it's Anthony McLean Gobby. He says, my Scottish friend Dean sings in a Swedish tribute band. I call him Aberdeen. Suit yourself.

they do quite a good burger, don't they? Fernando, Nando's. I haven't been for ages. There it is. That's about Fernando. Now, I want to say good morning to Catherine Kenny. Before I do that, Catherine, I mentioned for our competition again this morning, Ballet de Santiago, RTE Concert Orchestra, Swan Lake, from Tuesday, 18th of August. We've got tickets for the opening night for a lucky winner this morning. We asked the question, ballet originated in the 15th century, however, it wasn't until the 17th, 1681, in fact, that what was permitted? Music, female dancers, or male dancers? I'll give you about another 5 minutes. Text 51554 or email martha@rte.ie. Loved your programme from Verona. Thank you, Alva Barry. And I think I have the answer for you. And glad you enjoyed it. Oh, culture vultures. That's us, culture vultures. But I'm glad you enjoyed Verona, as indeed did we enjoy making it. Anyway. So thank you again for getting in touch. And Jim Good and Ennis Gorthy too, absolutely correct. Marion Toomey has been on as well, Barbara. Good morning to you, Barbara O'Flynn in Termin Fecken. And Tina Hayes, good morning, Tina. Where are you? You're in Kimmage. In Kimmage, as they say in France. And Jim, I mentioned Jim. It was Jerry Dunn I wanted to mention as well, and Molly Furlong, all these people getting in touch this morning for our competition. Now, Catherine Kenny, birthday today from Balbriggan. So happy birthday to you, and hope you have a great day today. Lots of love and birthday wishes from your husband Mike and the family, Pamela and Wayne and Michael and Orla, and your grandchildren Bobby and Jessica. There is a song, I am told, that you are very partial to. That song is right here, and it's ready for you now.

Let's Stay Together. What a great song from Al Green for Mike and his lady wife, Catherine, this morning. And happy birthday to you. He's a great man for a hydrangea. I'd say be bringing you flowers. I'm just a guest. Rose Willis-Smith, Mark, thank you for the shout-out, the excitement. And I got a pic and her smile. And we'd send her a little something if I had an address. That's Rita Hunt and Tala. I don't have an address for Rose Willow, but if you let me know, I shall do something. Now, Johnny, where's he gone? Johnny B has been on. Not a surprise. Johnny B has been on. About, now, we played the song earlier on. That's fine. And it's a poem for Mayo. You ready for this? If Niall is on a 10, he may have to start with a half 10. But I'll read you some of it because it's terrific. Spare a thought for the old folk, the witnesses of 51, who thought they would leave this world before seeing another one. Last night across the county as they slipped into their beds, they cried a joyous tear tinged with the green and red. Spare a thought for our diaspora, our emigrant sons and daughters, who forged themselves a different life beyond all our neighbouring waters. The butt of mockery and ridicule in every Irish pub, but never let their loyalty sway in Irish centres or club. Spare a thought for the Jersey washers, a stressful, thankless task, dedicated to the cause without a second ask. Spare a thought for men who made the field, mowed grass and chalked the lines, so the playing surface was ready for the players every time. Spare a thought for the fundraisers, raffles, bingo and card drive, coffee mornings, cake sales, so each club could survive. Spare a thought for the sponsors who gave and gave again, holding on to the hope that someday their team would win. Spare a thought for the parish priests and all who survived the curse with the advent of social media. The mockery got worse. Spare a thought for referees who turn up every game, who take abuse with every blow and turn up all the same. The drought is finally over, the famine erased at last. So spare a thought for all who wore the jersey in the past. I shall keep going now, I'm on a roll. New heroes graced the field and rightly deserve the praise. The ghosts of previous failures finally erased. But spare a thought for the unsung heroes who held on to the dream and did the thankless jobs for years so we could have a winning team. Spare a thought for Mayo supporters who made so many trips in vain. 26 were shaped our dreams and eliminate all pain. I'm nearly there. To every coach in the county, to every teacher in schools, to all the unsung heroes who make up the training pools. So as Sam crosses the Shannon and the spotlight is on a few, we salute the unsung heroes. Today is your day too. Johnny B.

0: Galleria Rusticana, the Intermezzo, the RTE National Symphony Orchestra, and Gerhard Markson doing the conducting, and the Green and Red of Mayo before that. I came second in the best legs competition, you know, Matt Henry's gym years ago. This is apropos nothing, a private conversation I'm having with my friend Ian. Second, best legs in the gym. In the male section, my own section. There's a new lot of millionaire. Do you see this? 8.2 million. 8.2 million. Winning numbers, just in case you haven't checked, 23, 24, 25, 42, 43 and 46. I should have put 46 in. That would have done it for me. But there it is. That's the winning numbers. They haven't said where it is. Probably Mayo. But anyway, well done to whoever you are this morning. And long may you flourish and may it bring great happiness and joy. As the fella said, Martin, yes, the other record that the other track that you could have played this morning, it's like Bullseye. Here's what you could have won. And somebody living in a terraced house wins a boat. I always remember Bullseye was ludicrous. Here's what you could have won. I'll Never Fall in Love Again. That was the other one from Bobby Gentry. That's very true. Now, we need to get a winner. So it's like a pile on here of things we need to do.
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0: There it is. Caroline O'Reilly said before Dionne Warwick had a hit with I'll Never Fall in Love Again. There you go. So that's that one sorted out now. Johnny B's been on to say the poem was long, he says, but it took me 75 years to write it. Ba-bum. Very good. I take the point. Now, and we asked the question this morning. It was female dancers. That's right, in ballet. It wasn't until the 17th century, 1681, that what was permitted in the ballet was female dancers. And our winner this morning, Sarah Shine, anything to Brenton. Sarah Shine is our winner this morning from Newbridge and Kildare. You're getting tickets for Ballet de Santiago with the RTE Concert Orchestra, 18th of August. That's what you're getting. And you're in the draw then for the overnight. We shall do it again on the morrow. Let me leave you with Miss Gentry on her birthday. God bless you. Till the morrow. Oh, I think it's time for a chocolate ginger nut.

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2: Very good morning to you. Welcome along, beginning with Mendelssohn.

from the Songs Without Words by Felix Mendelssohn. We heard there the spinning song in C, played by Alicia De La Rocha on the piano. Welcome along to 3 hours of fantastic music. Johannes Brahms is our man this week in Five of a Kind, a selection of music by the great composer, starting with part of his Piano Concerto No. 2 at 12 o'clock today, and some film music by Ennio Morricone on the way at 11 o'clock in Sounds and Screen. And in between, brilliant pieces to come. We'll be hearing from Shostakovich, Max Bruch and Michael Haydn in the first of our 3 hours here on Classical Daytime today. Now, this next piece comes from the ballet Swan Lake by Tchaikovsky.

Well, that's Mozart's music for you there from his Piano Concerto No. 2 in B-flat. We were listening to the opening movement there, and the soloist in that recording was on the keyboard Murray Pariah, the English Chamber Orchestra as well, and Murray Pariah directing also from the keyboard. Just before that, one of the pieces from the Swan Lake Ballet of Tchaikovsky, the Spanish Dance, was played by the Philadelphia Orchestra, and Ricardo Muti was conducting. If you want to get in touch, you can text us on 51554, and the email address is nile.lyricfm@rte.ie. From J.S. Bach, this is part of his Violin Partita No. 3 in E major. It's the Preludio, first movement to that, and played by Leonidas Kavakos on the violin.

J.S. Bach from the Violin Partita No. 3 in E. That was the opening prelude from it, played for us by Leonidas Kavakos on the violin this Monday morning here on RTE Lyric FM. Here's a set of waltzes to be found in the opera, first performed 1911, the work of Richard Strauss. It's Der Rosenkavalier, The Knight of the Rose.

Very nice version there of the waltzes from Der Rosenkavalier. The opera of Richard Strauss was played by Gil Shaham on the violin and Akira Eguchi playing piano there as well. Here's an old favourite by Johann Pachelbel for you next. It's from the Canon Angigue in D major. It's just the canon part and played here by Cappella Istropolitana.

0: The canon by Johann Pachelbel, that was Cappella Istropolitana performing there. Now then, 28 minutes past 10 after the break, I'll bring you an overture by Dmitri Shostakovich and part of the Scottish Fantasy by Max Brook.
1: Port Erin Gioloris na Shunta, count on a hundred as far as an Orup, their like Kyothori, Agus Eana Valle, the Hyolirin Hiensuch na Shunta na Heron, Agus the Har Hor na Tire, is only Rod the Harigain and Gioloris na Shunta. O Heher Vora Classicica, the Premier Dounda, Kyol Hurimacha, Irunuk the Heilig, Agus Kyol Tratashunta na Heron, and Unad.

0: will fuamir than scorige, coma la atmosphere cardool faltool, tele olish eg nch.ie.
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Not bad for a piece written in about 3 days by Dmitri Shostakovich in the 1950s. The festive overture was played there by the Royal Scottish National Orchestra, and Neime Yervi was conducting. 25 minutes to 11, film music from Ennio Morricone from a movie called Guns for San Sebastian this morning. That's our music we have for you. It's a love theme from that, with a bit of vocalising from Edda Del Orso on top of the Ennio Morricone Orchestra as well. That's coming up from 11 in Sounds on Screen for this Monday. That's to come. Here's the third movement, Andante, from the Scottish Fantasy by Max Brooke. Tasman Little joins the Royal Scottish National Orchestra.

That was Chopin's music from the Fantasy Impromptu in C-sharp minor. We heard the playing there on keyboard of Artur Pizzaro. And just before that as well, it was the Scottish Fantasy of Max Bruch, third movement of his great suite for the violin and orchestra. The Andante was played by Tasman Little Violin. The Royal Scottish National Orchestra, Vernon Hanley, was conducting as well. Now, there's a concert coming up at Rathfarnham Castle, Dublin 14, on Thursday, the 6th of August, at 8 p.m. till about 9:30. And it's called From Emperor to Queen, the Contempo String Quartet featuring Bogdan Sofai and Ingrid Nicola violins, Adrena Baniciu viola and Adrian Mantu on the cello. It'll be an experience across centuries and styles where Haydn's Emperor String Quartet meets Queen's groundbreaking Bohemian Rhapsody. So what's not to like there? That's the Contempo Quartet in Concert, Rathfarnham Castle, Dublin 14, on Thursday, the 6th of August at 8 p.m. And tickets for that, including booking fee, €20.

and they're available from eventbrite.ie. From Vivaldi's Four Seasons, as reimagined by the composer Max Richter, here's the first movement of Spring. Daniel Hope and the Concerthaus Chamber Orchestra of Berlin.

Spring One from the Four Seasons as reimagined by Max Richter, Daniel Hope Violin, the Concert House Chamber Orchestra of Berlin performing there as well. Now from the composer Franz Krommer, he's part of his clarinet concerto in E-flat, final movement.

That's the conclusion of the clarinet concerto in E-flat by the composer Franz Vincent Krummer. As Sharon Kam was the soloist there with the Gewandhaus Orchestra, and Kurt Mazur was conducting. Right then, shortly we have Sounds on Screen, music from Ennio Morricone this morning coming up after we hear this little pizzicato piece by Leroy Anderson.

0: Plink, Plank, Plunk is what it's called by Leroy Anderson and played by the Richard Heyman Orchestra in that recording. So we're featuring music from a French Western, which was shot in Mexico, and the music was by Ennio Morricone. It's our choice in sounds on screen in a moment.
1: With the long weekend ahead, I'll include some summery holiday-themed tunes this Saturday afternoon from Mary Poppins, La La Land, Hamilton, and Sondheim's Little Night Music. 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
0: It's music from a 1968 Western, which was made with French money mostly, and Italian money as well, I think, but shot in Mexico. Guns for San Sebastian, based on a novel by the priest, Reverend Father William Barnaby Faherty, which was called A Wall for San Sebastian. And it starred Charles Bronson and Anthony Quinn, amongst others, and the score was by Ennio Morricone.

That's the love theme from Ennio Morricone's score to the movie Guns for San Sebastian from 1968, the French funded Western. And as I mentioned, that was based on a novel, A Wall for San Sebastian, from a few years earlier by Father William Barnaby Faherty, who was from Missouri. He was a Jesuit priest who wrote over 50 books, a historian and a Hollywood script consultant over the years as well. So that's our choice this morning for to start the week in Sounds on Screen from Ennio Morricone from that 1968 movie. Another one tomorrow at the same time, music from TV, film and gaming scores for your enjoyment in Sounds on Screen at the same time, round about 11 o'clock here on RTE Lyric FM.

little hiatus for some reason. rte.ie/lyricfm. You can look back over many playlists for this and other Lyric programmes there. You can listen back as well. You can podcast from there too. rte.ie/lyricfm. And today's playlist will be up a little bit after 1 o'clock today, after we finish up here on this programme. Now then, Luigi Boccherini's music comes next from the Cello Concerto No. 12 in E-flat. Here is the final movement with Raphael Valfish joining the Northern Chamber Orchestra.

That's the overture to the opera Tannhäuser by Wagner, the Vienna Philharmonic Orchestra with Herbert von Karajan, the conductor. By the way, the playlists are available for you to look at online. They're back after a

And we've been listening there to part of the Trumpet Concerto in D. That's the work of Johann Michael Haydn, and we heard the last movement of it there with Maurice André and the Munich Chamber Orchestra together. Just before that, a concerto for the cello and orchestra by Luigi Boccherini. That was with Raphael Walfisch, the soloist, and the Northern Chamber Orchestra, Nicholas Ward, conducting the final movement, third movement of that one. Lovely work for the violin and orchestra to come by Antonín Dvořák. The Romance in F minor is on the way shortly. And we'll be hearing too from Beethoven's second movement of his first piano concerto in C on the way very shortly as well. These and more after this break.

0: 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Enjoy the sparkling comedy of Mozart's The Marriage of Figaro from Glyndebourne and the champagne-soaked delight of Die Fledermaus from Vienna. Prepare to be captivated by the passion of Gounod's Faust from Covent Garden, the grandeur of Bellini's Norma from La Scala, Milan, and the enchanting beauty of Lakme from Slovenia. We'll also bring you the tragedy of Verdi's Rigoletto and the scandalous exploits of Mozart's Don Giovanni from Munich. Opera's greatest stories, unforgettable voices, and spectacular performances, all on Opera Night with me, Paul Herriot, Saturday evenings from 7, here on RTE Lyric FM.
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And that is part of the Symphony 104, the London Symphony as it's known, third movement minuetto from, that was Haydn's music, Franz Josef that is, and the Royal Concertgebouw Orchestra with Colin Davis conducting. Now there's a guitar recital happening on Friday at Sandford Parish Church in Ranelagh in Dublin. The guitarist Cian Bogle will be performing on Friday at 1:10. Music by the likes of Tarega, Joaquin Rodrigo and more. It's a free concert. Donations happily accepted, of course, and will be divided between the performer and Sandford 200 Community Garden Project. Friday, 1:10 for guitar music at Sandford Parish Church in Ranelagh in Dublin. From Antonín Dvořák, here's his Romance in F minor for the violin and orchestra. Soloist here, Sarah Chang, joining the Berlin Philharmonic.

The Romance in F Minor is by Antonín Dvořák, and it's for violin and orchestra, as you could probably hear there. And we heard the soloist Sarah Chang with the Berlin Philharmonic Orchestra, and Placido Domingo was the conductor there. It's 14 minutes to midday. It's Brahms at midday today and all this week in Five of a Kind, starting the week with part of his Piano Concerto number 2 in just about 12-13 minutes' time. That's the plan. But here's the song in the meantime by Thomas Arne, Where the Bee Sucks, There Lurk I, from The Tempest. It's sung here by Emma Kirkby, soprano, joining the Academy of Ancient Music.

That's from Mozart's Sinfonia Concertante in E-flat for the violin and orchestra. Third movement of it was played by the soloist Wilde Frong and the group Arcangelo with Jonathan Cohen conducting there. That was the last movement, presto, from it. It's 5 minutes to midday this Monday, still Monday morning. And I hope you're enjoying the music here on Classical Daytime today from RTE Lyric FM. Before we get to Five of a Kind and the music this week of Johannes Brahms, this piece by Francis Poulenc from his suite Les Biches.

Les Biches, the suite of music by Francis Poulenc, that's the finale from it, played by the Philharmonia Orchestra there. George Pretz was conducting. Great favourites to come by the likes of Dvorak, Colm O'Fowlu's music on the way as well, and we'll be hearing a Mussorgsky favourite too. But next, it's Brahms in Five of a Kind. RTE.

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1: Chile's internationally acclaimed Ballet de Santiago arrives in Dublin this August with a breathtaking new production of Swan Lake. 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
4: It's the music of Johannes Brahms this week in Five of a Kind, starting today with a piece of his second piano concerto, first performed 1881. It took him a mere 22 years to get around to writing a second concerto after the first one. And we're going to hear the fourth and final movement of it right now. It's played here by the soloist Vladimir Ashkenazy and the Vienna Philharmonic Orchestra.

fourth and final movement of the Brahms Piano Concerto No. 2 in B-flat was played for us there by the soloist Vladimir Ashkenazy and the Vienna Philharmonic Orchestra with Bernard Haitink conducting. Excuse me, that's the first of our choices today for the week at 12 o'clock each day from the brilliant Johannes Brahms for you in Five of a Kind. We'll be back to him tomorrow at the same time here on RT Lyric FM, where it's approaching 11 minutes past midday. Afternoon to you. As we turn our attention to a piece by Colm O'Fallu from the Blasket Suite.

And that is part of the Water Music Suite number 1 in F. That's by Handel, playing from the Berlin Philharmonic Orchestra, Riccardo Muti conducting. And just before that, we were listening to the Blasket Suite, part of that at least, from Colm O'Fowlaugh, one of the movements between a jig and a reel 3, Niamh Ní Chaire Concertina, and Liam Bates conducting Musici Ireland in that piece. Now, it's nearly 21 minutes past 12. We'll be hearing from Beethoven shortly later this hour, and part of his Symphony No. 7 in A, the brilliant first movement of that. There's Bizet's music too from Carmen coming up. Here's a galop by Josef Ivanovici called Fast as the Wind.

lively as you would expect a galop to be. That one by Josef Ivanovici was Fast as the Wind and played by the Czech Chamber Philharmonic, and John Georgiadis was the conductor.

That's from Antonín Dvořák there. We were listening to the final movement of his piano trio, number one in B-flat. Playing there for us was the Bush trio in that recording. Right then, lots more to come in Classical Daytime here on Lyric, where it's 12:30. I have a brilliant moment from Georges Bizet's opera Carmen coming up. We'll be hearing the opening movement of Beethoven's Symphony 7 and part

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from the Brandenburg Concerto No. 2 in F. That's by J.S. Bach, and we heard from it the final movement played for us there by the members of the European Brandenburg Ensemble, directed from the harpsichord by Trevor Pinnock. On Monday afternoon's Classical Daytime. Reminder, Liz is here shortly from 1 o'clock today. Sempre Baroque Music Ensemble in concert under the direction of Xavier Diaz-Latorre. On the lute and performing music from the 17th century today. That's the concert on the full score. Join Liz from 1 o'clock till 4 this afternoon here on RTE Lyric FM. Love is a rebellious bird, according to Bizet from Carmen, Act 1. And here's Agnès Balzà with the Berlin Philharmonic Orchestra and the Paris Opera Chorus.

That's the glorious opening movement of the Symphony No. 7 in A by Beethoven. The Vivace was played for us by the Orchestre Révolutionnaire et Romantique, and John Elliott Gardner was conducting. Before that, from Bizet, we brought you the Avanera from Carmen, Act 1, and that was Agnetz Baltzar, the soprano with the Berlin Philharmonic, and the Paris Opera Chorus, all conducted by Herbert von Karajan. Liz is here shortly, as I mentioned.

That's by Eric Whittaker. This Marriage is the name of the piece, and it was performed first there by the group Polyphony. Stephen Layton was conducting, taken from the album Eric Whittaker, Cloudburst. Almost time then for me to go. Before I do, let's go back to Tchaikovsky briefly and bring you his famous march from Nutcracker.

0: And that is from the ballet Nutcracker by Tchaikovsky. The march was played for us there by the members of the Royal Philharmonic Orchestra with Andrei Previn conducting. And that is that for Classical Daytime here on RTE Lyric FM. It's Niall Carroll here. Thanks so much for your company. With a reminder, I'll be back in the morning from 10 a.m. and we'll have more in Sounds on Screen, music from the movies and TV and film. That's at 11 o'clock and there's more this week from Johannes Brahms at 12 in Five of a Kind. So join me if you can and stay with us. Coming next, it's The Full Score with Liz Nolan. Have a good day.
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1: On a bridge, Masterworks in live concert recordings. And how do you do? It's a whole new week of the full score here on RTE Lyric FM. Liz Nolan here in

Indeed, and delighted you can join us. Children's opera to begin today, and this doughty suite from her setting of the Saint-Exupéry tale The Little Prince by British composer Rachel Portman. Violinist Esther Abrami stars.

All grown-ups were once children, but few of them remember it. Wise words from his novel Le Petit Prince, or The Little Prince, by Antoine de Saint-Exupéry. In modern times,

Lead into a really charming children's opera by British film composer Rachel Portman, with a suite from The Little Prince, violinist Esther Abrami, with City of Prague Philharmonic Orchestra, conductor Ben Palmer. And it kicks off the full score for this Monday. Liz Noland here, the complete classical experience. Well, you already knew that, but very glad you can join us today. Oh, we've perfect listening for a summer Monday in today's concert as we're headed to Romania and a recital with prominent Baroque group, the Sempre Ensemble. With director Xavier Dirac-Slatore, they deliver a programme which celebrates the age of the virtuoso, that glorious extrovert turn in the 17th century, led by the Italians. Who else? In fabulous instrumental showcases. We'll hear works by Falconieri, Marini, Corelli, Legrenzi, plus Italophile Germans, Scheidt and Rosenmüller. Effortless panache. That's all coming up in an EBU live recording today's concert. And for now, well, I suppose speaking of va-va-voom virtuosity and all things Italian, you can't really do better than bel canto opera. Tenor Juan Diego Flores here as Fernando, the tragic lover in Donizetti's Venetian drama Marino Faliero, forced to leave the city to save the reputation of his lover, who, incidentally, is the wife of his uncle, so you really couldn't see that ending well. Forced to leave, Fernando decides his one comfort is that his exile and possible death might at least make life a little bit easier for her. Probably sounds a lot better when it's sung, as we'll hear, with Ma un solo conforto.

Oh, pure flash, as the young people would say. A virtuoso turn for trumpeter Romain Leloup and his Romain Leloup Sextet in the Jean-Baptiste Darabon showcase his Fantaisie sur le Carnaval de Venise, Fantasy on the Carnival of Venice, based in actual fact on a Neapolitan folk tune, Oh Mamma Cara Mamma, before which we heard more from the floating city of Venice in his opera Marino Faliero by Donizetti. Ma un solo conforto, as tenor Juan Diego Flores reconciles himself to exile with the Orchestra dell'Accademia Nazionale di Santa Cecilia, conducted by Roberto Abbado. And it's on RTE Lyric FM, the full score this Monday. Hope you're well and enjoying the music. It's Liz Nolan.

0: here. And should you ever fancy getting in touch, well, have at it, as the man says. 51554 is our text during show hours, or email us anytime, the full score at rte.ie. Back briefly with a gentle profundity from Schubert.
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Canadian pianist Marc-André Amelin with one from Schubert's second set of impromptus written in the last year of his life. Such an intensely felt expression built on this deceptively guileless bass. Just beautiful. It's all here on The Full Score, RTE Lyric FM, where we've Baroque delights on the way in today's concert. An extravaganza, nothing less, of 17th century Italian virtuosity, as presented by the Sempre Baroque Music Ensemble in a recital from Romania. We'll be hearing music of Corelli, Rosenmuller, Scheidt, Falconieri, Marini, and more. Absolutely beautiful.

Beautiful works and such a treat. That's on the way, our full score concert. But I thought for now, another restrained passion in one from his extraordinary Lieder or art songs by Schubert's fellow Viennese, Hugo Wolf. This Verschwiegene Liebe or Silent Love.

0: an elemental study by Quentin Blache, that titled Of Wind and Rain, taken up by star cellist Gauthier Capuçon and his Cappuccelli cello ensemble. And to contrast with all that turbulence, a rapt stillness at the heart of his Lied Verschwiegene Liebe, or Silent Love, by Hugo Wolf, Ian Bostridge, British tenor, with Antonio Papano at the piano. And it brings us to 22 minutes to 2. It's a Monday full score here on RTE Lyric FM, where I hope all's well. We have the best music in the whole wide world. Coming back in just a moment with today's EBU concert.
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We're broadcasting from our home base here in beautiful Limerick City. And it's Liz Nolan here on Full Score. Great pleasure to have your company. Today's concert brings us to beautiful Bucharest, home to the Sempre Baroque Ensemble, this gathering of specialist period performers led by lutenist Xavier Diaz-Latorre. In this recital, they celebrate the fabulous rise of the instrumental virtuoso in 17th century Europe, with works specially crafted to show off the skill of individual and group players in gorgeous extravagance. Now, a very brief nod to the larger context. Up until the 1700s, music had, and I'm speaking so broadly here, music had been about all things vocal, with instrumental and ensemble music given, well, something of a back burner status. However, the axis of the world changed with innovations such as monody. Now, that is a single melodic line over accompaniment, as opposed to the blending of many parts in polyphony. This was the new age of opera, the solo motet, and so on. And instrumental music now found that it had a bit more elbow room in which to assert itself, in particular with regard to the rise of this solo virtuoso from the ranks of the larger group. The shiny peacock, the virtuoso, dazzled and moved audiences.

through technical brilliance and expressive depth. And in this diverse program of German and Italian masters, we'll get a fair representation of the style and strut of the times. To begin, early Baroque titan Samuel Scheidt, famed in particular for his organ music, with its tracery of embellishment over chorale bedrocks. From Scheidt's ensemble works, we'll hear a meld of two dances, a pavana leading into a more lively Courante Dolorose, performed here by the Sempre Baroque Music Ensemble director Xavier Diaz-Lortore, an EBU live recording. It's our full score concert.

Music of German Baroque master Samuel Scheidt, whose name never gets any easier to articulate on air. By Samuel Scheidt, we had a Pavana and Courant Dolorosa as performed by the Sempre Baroque Music Ensemble, an EBU live recording of a performance given at the Romanian Athenaeum in Bucharest last March. Our full score concert, and it brings us to 10 minutes to 2 this Monday. Our next in this programme, we turn to Johann Rosenmüller, a Saxon master who's credited among those who disseminated the songful Italian style in Germany. Oh, Rosenmüller, he had quite the picaresque life, fleeing his homeland for Venice on the back of criminal charges. Well, there, he taught at the famed Ospedale della Pietà, that same girls' orphanage at which Vivaldi would direct in later years. And the light textures and lilting dance rhythms of La Serenissima, these made a lasting impact on his works. By Rosenmüller, we hear a Sonata Nonne a Cinque, and to follow, music of a homegrown Italian. From Naples, the lutenist Andrea Falconieri, and a call to arms in his Battaglia di Barbarasso, Yerno le Satanas, or Barbarasso, son-in-law of Satan. Oh, there's a family connection. With these works by Rosenmüller and by Falconieri, the music here of Sempre Baroque Music Ensemble, our full score concert.

Irresistible. The most beguiling bit of bellicosity you're going to hear. That is Battaglia di Barabozzo, Yarna de Satanas, by the music of Andrea Falconieri. And it followed that of Johann Rosenmüller and his Sonata Nona Cinque, both performed by the Sempre Baroque Music Ensemble, directed by Xavier Diaz-Latorre. Today's full score concert, an EBU live recording from Romania. And it's all here on RTE Lyric FM with the time now at 4 minutes past two, and I hope it finds you well this Monday. Right, continuing our concert, and it's back to Venice for our next music, courtesy of Dario Castello, violinist and member of the instrumental ensemble of San Marco's Basilica, which was presided over at the time by Claudio Monteverdi, no less. Now, Castello was one of the prime movers in the development of the instrumental sonata form from its origins in the canzona, and we'll hear an example of his art in his Sonata Prima per una Soprano. And to follow, another member of Monteverdi's Venetian band, the violinist Biagio Marini, who's best remembered for enlarging the expressive scope of his instrument with innovations like tremolo and scordatura, that a special kind of special effects tuning. By Marini, we hear the lovely tension and pathos of a Passacaglia, 25th of his Opus 22 collection. Both works performed here by the Sempre Baroque Music Ensemble, directed by Xavier Diaz-Latorre, our full score concert.

0: performed by the group Sempre Baroque Music Ensemble, directed by Xavier Diaz La Torre. Today's full score concert, an EBU live recording from Bucharest's Athenaeum in Romania, a performance which took place there last March. All on RTE Lyric FM, the home of great classical music, where we're proud to celebrate top artistry in Ireland and worldwide. It's Liz Nolan here, time at 17 minutes past two, and we're back in just a moment with the second part of this virtuosic concert.
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4: This is music from Jake Stanley's new album, Bassline Soul Maintenance. Deliberately off-key at times, musical themes and sometimes syncopating beats. And that's marvellous turn of phrase of his in his vocal style. Jake Stanley, the new album, Bassline Soul Maintenance, all this week on the

All the best music, all of the time. Oh yes, we've got this gig nailed. It's the Full Score, RTE Lyric FM of Monday. Liz Nolan here. And let's get back to today's concert, which is just so delicious. Hailing from Romania with period group the Sempre Baroque Musical Ensemble. And returning to the fray, our players now present their second Passacaglia of the concert, These Crazy Kids. Another work by Andrea Falconieri, our Neapolitan lutenist. Now, again, following the form of a repeated ground bass, or, well, bass line, this is a much livelier counterpart to the Marini we heard earlier, followed by music of Giovanni Legrenzi, Venetian priest who somehow managed to reconcile his calling with becoming the most successful opera composer of his day, with a city enthralled to his mid-century spectacles of gods, monsters and the like. We hear from Legrenzi in somewhat more demure form today, with the animated discourse of his Sonata No. 15 from his Opus 10 collection. And last, a hat trick for our Neapolitan friend Falconieri as the Sempre Band perform his take on La Follia, possibly the most famous melody in Baroque music. The Follia is based on a 15th century folk tune, this standard chord progression repeated over and over to the point of madness, hence the Follia appellation, with wild, virtuosic embellishments built around its tail. With these works by Falconieri and Legrenzi, the Sempre Baroque Music Ensemble directed by Xavier Diaz-La Torre, it's our Full Score concert.

Taking flight in imagination, his variations on La Foglia by Andrea Falconieri, which followed on from the music of Giovanni Legrenzi and his Sonata Opus 10, number 15. And to begin, it was over to Falconieri again, and a beautiful repeated ground bass in a little passacaglia. Our full score concert, an EBU live recording with the Sempre Baroque Musical Ensemble in Romania. And all roads lead to Rome for our next work, to the father of the violin, of the sonata, and of the Concerto Grosso itself. Take a bow, Arcangelo Corelli. Not as flashy or publicity-wise as his Venetian counterparts, perhaps, Corelli was a leading light among courtly musicians of the day. Sweden's exiled Queen Christina was a big fan. And in his compositions, he brought about this new interactive dynamic between tonality and harmony that really bring the development of Western music into new and exciting territory. From Corelli's one published set of Concerto Grossi, in which he established this repartee between a small group of soloists, the concertante, and the larger ripieno forces, as they're known, we're going to hear the fourth of the set in the key of D. It's four movements performed here by the Sempre Baroque Music Ensemble director and lutenist Xavier Diaz-Latorre, an EBU live recording, our full score concert.

Throwing down the gauntlet with that one, his Concerto Grosso in D, Opus 6, number 4 by Arcangelo Corelli, performed by the Sempre Baroque Music Ensemble, our full score concert. And it's all here on RTE Lyric FM's Full Score, where, as a final flourish in their programme of fabulous Baroque excess, our performers bring us two short works. First, a play on La Bergamasca, another traditional air, which, in the same way as La Foglia a bit earlier, it became a staple fare for composers to create elaborate confections of sound. Originally a rustic dance from Bergamo in Italy, here we'll have Marco Uccellini's Aria Quinta Sopra La Bergamasca, taken from his Opus 3 collection, Sonate Arie e Correnti. And to finish, a nod to dear old Blighty in music of Restoration master Henry Purcell from his semi-opera The Fairy Queen, a graceful Gallic turn in a chaconne, a dance for the Chinese man and woman. As performed here by the Sempre Baroque Music Ensemble, directed by lutenist Xavier Diaz-La Torre, an EBU live recording, our full score concert.

0: Ending in a graceful turn, Chacon, the dance for the Chinese man and woman from Act 5 of his semi or dramatic opera The Fairy Queen by Henry Purcell, following on from Marco Uccellini and his aria Quinta Sopra La Bergamasca, as performed by the Sempre Baroque Music Ensemble, directed by lutenist Xavier Diaz-Latorre, and ending today's full score concert, an EBU live recording from the Romanian Athenaeum in Bucharest, a performance which took place there last March. All on RTE Lyric FM, where we feature only the best in classical music. It's Liz Nolan here with you over Monday, 7 minutes to three, and we're back in just a moment with more Masterworks.
1: 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Second date just added. Live at the National Concert Hall Dublin on Friday the 28th of August. 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
2: 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Na takiachto RTE. 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
0: Mondays, we do generally tilt towards Baroque and early music concerts, which I absolutely love, I have to confess. What a way to start the week. And today, no exception, with that beautiful Sempre Baroque Ensemble performance from Romania. What an inspired choice of repertoire, zoning in on 17th century Italian virtuosi. I just loved it. I certainly hope you did too. And tomorrow certainly will not disappoint. It's another EBU live recording, as you and I are invited to a little soiree with Mozart himself. Oh yes, a live recording from the Copenhagen, as Concerto Copenhagen and their director Lars Ulrik Mortensen have put together this absolutely delightful programme. Music by Mozart himself, the lighter side of his repertoire, we'll hear excerpts from his Eine kleine Nachtmusik and a Serenade, put together with work by Mozart's peers and his mentors as well. We hear music of both Haydn brothers, Franz Josef and Michael Haydn, Divertimento and a lovely quintet. There's also music of the Bohemian Josef Myslivicek, an early guide and friend to a young Mozart, and also by Viennese bandleader of the day, Georg Druschetsky as well. It's just a gorgeous selection of works, chamber and pleasurable music, really, is the tilt of the thrust of the argument. That's tomorrow's full score concert, an EBU live recording from Copenhagen with the renowned Concerto Copenhagen, and put that in your diaries. But for now, I thought our concert having ended with Henry Purcell, let's follow on with the British Orpheus's successor, as he's often been hailed, Benjamin Britten, and his Young Person's Guide to

the orchestra, this brilliant, mercurial, whirling extrapolation of all the orchestra's possibilities and sonorities, ending in this glorious fugue as Britten uses this archaic form to bring together all the disparate parts of the great ensemble in this just rejoicing of sound. I think it's brilliant.

the London Symphony Orchestra, conducted by the composer himself, in the final fugue from Benjamin Britten's A Young Person's Guide to the Orchestra, which itself is based on a theme from Henry Purcell. I should have led with that, perhaps, from his theatre music, the Rondo, from his music to Abdulazar or the Moor's Revenge. So there you go. It's all on a Monday Full Score, RTE Lyric FM, where we're celebrating great musical heritage and indeed music of today as well. But for now, let's turn from Benjamin Britten to an elder peer of his, whose music he rather resonantly dismissed as being a cowpat. Woof. This was Ray Vaughan Williams, and Britten felt that his gorgeous pastoral imaginings in many of his works did indeed lend itself to cowpats, which I feel is dreadfully unfair, but you will let the boys have their row. Vaughan Williams, an enormous disciple of British heritage and the past, and here he is looking to the Tudor greats such as Thomas Tallis in his creation of his Mass in G minor, from which we'll hear the Kyrie.

by 20th century British composer Frederick Delius that the serenade from his incidental music to the drama Hassan by James Elroy Flecker. Well, to give it its full title, the story of Hassan of Baghdad and how he came to make the golden journey to Samarkand. Well, just in case you find that useful. Anyway, a beautiful moment, and that performed by cellist Julian Lloyd Webber with the National Philharmonic Orchestra, conducted by Charles Gerhardt. And before that, music of a compatriot of Delius, Ray Vaughan Williams, who definitely had his eye on home turf when he crafted his Mass in G minor, its veneration to Tudor heritage. From that, we heard the Kyrie with the Westminster Cathedral Choir, directed by Martin Baker. It's all on RTE Lyric FM's Full Score, where live music events are taking place around the country. And tomorrow week it's all aboard with the lunch with the Full Score team as we're making our way up to the National Concert Hall for the latest in our summer lunchtime concert series. The inestimable RTE Concert Orchestra are stepping up for Dance Delights, a gorgeous programme under Maestra Anna Sulkowska-Migon, as we'll hear a wonderful array of dance-inspired

Peer Gynt. The comedian, Dance of the Comedians from Smetana's riotous comedy opera, The Bartered Bride. The Waltz of the Flowers, from Tchaikovsky's last ballet, The Nutcracker. And staying on Russian ballet turf, we hear Stravinsky's Firebird Suite, its 1919 incarnation. It's going to be just wonderful. An hour of fantastic music with the RTE Concert Orchestra. That's tomorrow week, Tuesday week, Tuesday the 4th of August, the National Concert Hall, 1:05. Tickets go to nch.ie, and of course you can tune in and hear it all live on RTE Lyric FM's Full Score. Right, back to our music, and I mentioned earlier celebrating composers of today, having heard from previous generations.

0: music by the late great Liverpool composer Steve Martland, Poor Roger, a piece for percussion and voices taken up by the King's Singers and percussionist extraordinaire Evelyn Glennie, which followed on from Belize-born composer Errolyn Wallen, master of the King's music over in Britain, and that a reconcilement of aural and visual elements in her suite Photography, from which we heard the first movement, Orchestra X, conducted by Nicholas Cook. And it's all on RTE Lyric FM's Full Score, 20 minutes past three, and I hope it finds you well. A quick reminder of our show's webpage, where not only do we put up playlists of what happened during each show, shortly after broadcast each day, but we also have a listen anytime facility whereby you can check out our extensive archive of past Full Score broadcasts and listen to it anytime, morning, noon or evening that suits you the best. So it doesn't just have to be an afternoon pleasure. Coming back to you in just a moment with pure pleasure and romantic rapture in the Titanic attempt of his first piano concerto by Johannes Brahms.
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2: 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We'll hear music by Oswald von Falkenstein, who carried his songs through the courts and conflicts of medieval Europe. 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

Wow, it's his harnessing of academic discipline in pursuit of this extraordinary, spontaneous, explosive passion. I just find the music of Brahms intoxicating. And that the third movement for the finale to his Piano Concerto No. 1 in D minor, as I was saying, a titanic aspiration. Paul Lewis, the soloist with the Swedish Radio Symphony Orchestra conductor Daniel Harding. It's all here on the Full Score, RTE Lyric FM, where don't forget that Brahms is the featured composer on Classical Daytime this week in Niall's Five of a Kind. So do tune in to Niall Daily to hear more from Johannes Brahms. And it's all here on RTE Lyric FM. And speaking of all things exciting, live music events taking place around the country, the fabulous Irish Youth Wind Ensemble is set to tour this forthcoming bank holiday weekend. Last year saw their 40th anniversary, a remarkable achievement for this gathering of superb young wind, brass and percussion players, artistic director Ronan O'Reilly, and they've just gone from strength to strength. Their concerts are always just electric events, so do try to get to them. This coming Saturday, you can join them in beautiful Galway at 7 p.m. St. Nicholas Collegiate College for a programme titled From Skylines to Shadows, a brilliant conceit which takes you from the bustle of New York to the soul of Porto, from stillness to flights of fantasy, we're told. Music by Philip Spark, His Weekend in New York, Sheltering Sky, John Mackey, Harlequin, Franco Cesarini, Extreme Beethoven. Well, we wouldn't say no to that. Take an arrangement of the master by Johann de Mai. So that's this Saturday, St. Nicholas Collegiate Church in Galway, 7 p.m. From Skylines to Shadows, the Irish Youth Wind Ensemble. And on Sunday, 7 p.m, 2nd of August, you'll find them at the Great Hall at IMMA, the Irish Museum of Modern Art in Dublin. So they're in Kilmainham on Sunday at 7 p.m. The Irish Youth Wind Ensemble Summer Tour under Ronan O'Reilly. Tickets on Eventbrite, so you can find it there and at the door as well. So do try to check it out. That's going to be very exciting. Exciting for now, and you may remember I mentioned that Mozart is the man of the moment. Well,

man for eternity, but in tomorrow's concert, he certainly stars. So let's get a little foretaste, turning to the dark side of Mozart in his opera Don Giovanni, as we'll hook up with the anti-hero himself in this gruesome finale to Don Giovanni's Capers and Misdemeanors, as the statue of the Commendatore, the man he murdered, has come to haunt him, to offer him one last chance to repent, after which he will drag his soul to hell in company with lots of cheery demons. Well, we can't wait. Don Giovanni a Cenar Teco, sings the statue.

Ah, defiant to the end, Don Giovanni is cast down into the fiery pit, as is his poor henchman, Leporello, which is a little bit harsh, you'd have to say. Oh, well. Simon Keenly's side is the Don, Bryn Terfel, poor old Leporello, Matti Salminen as the condemnatory commendatore. Oh, yes. The Chamber Orchestra of Europe, the Coro di Ferrara Musica, all conducted by Claudio Abbado, and a terrific recording of Mozart's Don Giovanni. I hope that didn't darken your afternoon too much. I just think it's such a great opera. Oh well. A quarter to four, it's RTE Lyric FM drama all the way. And of course, Lorcan Murray is sitting by with a classic drive at the top of the hour. Well, having scared ourselves silly with Don Giovanni, let's retreat to the world of childhood. A tactic used by the two protagonists of his chamber opera, Les Enfants Terribles, The Terrible Children, by Philip Glass, based on the Jean Cocteau novel. Two siblings who retire to a Parisian apartment after their mother's death, and they create their own fantastical world. From Glass's music to Les Enfants Terribles, this is an arrangement of one of the movements, The Somnambulist, taken up by another pair of siblings, the great pianists Katia and Maria Labeck.

An antique charm to that, the third of six bagatelles, an early work by the Hungarian master Gheorghe Ligeti, as performed in that recording by the Claude Debussy Wind Quintet. And before that, the Somnambulist, a movement from his Jean Cocteau opera Les Enfants Terribles by Philip Glass, with Katia and Marielle Lebec, sisters and piano masters in that recording. It's 7 minutes to four. It's the full score this Monday, turning now to a difficult second opera, music of Anton Arensky, the disciple of Tchaikovsky, and his opera Raphael, in which he eschewed Russian nationalist themes, and sung by a tenor who's a street singer or street cleaner. My heart is trembling with passion and pleasure, he sings.

0: by Polish composer Zbigniew Preisner, the main theme to his music to the film Three Colors Red. Before that, fellow Pole Piotr Bashawa, the great tenor, and the Street Singer's song from Arensky's Raphael. And that's a full score this Monday. Liz Nolan here. I'll chat to you tomorrow from one on the way. Lorcan Murray's Classic Drive.
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1: Well, thank you very much to Liz, and hello there. Good afternoon to you.

lyrical beauty, technical brilliance indeed, and that part of one of the cornerstones of the violin repertoire for sure, the concerto, which when it was first performed was received with such great enthusiasm, it has remained one of the most prominent concertos in history. Violin Concerto in E minor by Felix Mendelssohn, getting us underway then, well, at least that third movement, Kyung-Wha Chung, displaying that lyrical beauty, as it were, with the Montreal Symphony Orchestra. Charles Dutoit was conducting. Well, I hope you had a lovely weekend. I hope you haven't forgotten about it already as Monday evening beckons, but mind you, some of you will never forget it. Certainly if you're from the U County, you know who you are. Anyhow, welcome aboard. Lorcan Murray bidding you a very good afternoon to you, and an invite, of course, to join me right through till 7 o'clock, if you can, because we can promise you just under 3 hours of great music.

0: transcription of a John Field work by Hamilton Harty, a John Field suite, getting a transcription for small orchestra. That polka, opening movement from the suite, that was the Ulster Orchestra, and Bryden Thompson was conducting. Just coming up to 11 minutes now past 4 o'clock, and Fergal says, Lorcan, I was in Wexford over the weekend. It was lovely. I'm sure it was. I was at the other side, west, and on Saturday it just bucketed all day, but you didn't mind. Needed a bit of cooling off, didn't we? Or no, not cooling off, cooling down, cooling down. Get it right now. And John says, Lorcan, Sarah McInerney wore a Mayo jersey of Morning Ireland. Well, thank you for sharing that with me. Gee, there you go. Thanks. Or I know a few people who did, all right. Anyway, we're going to go for one of the big vocal pieces to get us underway for our vocal pieces for the week. Starting off on a Monday with a piece of Georges Bizet. And an unlikely combination. Well, not unlikely, but one I don't bring you too often. Robert Merrill teaming up with Leontine Price. And it's coming up after the break.
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3: 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You're listening to Lorcan Murray's Classic.

Well, there's no mistake in that sound, is there? The Toreador song from Bizet's Carmen. And, well, he was a great baritone in his day. Robert Merrill teaming up with Leontine Price, the Vienna Philharmonic Orchestra, the Vienna State Opera Chorus. And it was Herbert von Karajan that conducted there for us. Now, by the way, I know that Mayo was vacated yesterday. Well, those who could go and got a ticket that went up to enjoy that special day. Well, thousands went to Mayo too, as I was told, because Reek Sunday took place as well. Reek Sunday. So apparently there were a huge amount climbing Crowpatrick all through from early morning. And yeah, there you go. All happening around Mayo, isn't it, yesterday? It sure was. Right. We'll go from there to some... Oh, yeah, let me give you our contact details, by the way. Like to do that, especially early on a Monday, the start of the week, so you have them for the rest of the week. It's 087 463 4708. If you want to WhatsApp us or press the mic button, always delighted to get your little voice notes too, but 087 463 4708. If you want to text us, 51554. And as usual, for those who are not on holidays or maybe on the computers at the moment, lorcan.lyricfm@rte.ie. lorcan.lyricfm@rte.ie. How about some Johann Sebastian Bach now? And lute suites for guitar. And here is one of those with the Gavotten Rondo from the suite in A, originally in G minor, but this suite in A minor.

0: Suite in A minor, and Andrus Jackie was the guitarist there, a wonderful Hungarian guitarist, and a whole feast of Bach he's recorded. But there with that Rondo and Gavotte, the suite in A minor by Johann Sebastian Bach. Okay, let's have a quick check-in to see what National Symphony Orchestra Ireland are up to.
1: National Symphony Orchestra Ireland's new season at the National Concert Hall celebrates some of the greatest piano concertos ever written, with world-class soloists and exceptional conductors. Iconic works include Tchaikovsky's First with Emmanuel Ivanov and John Wilson, Beethoven's Emperor with Benjamin Grosvenor and Sasha Skolnick-Brauer, and Chopin's Second with new principal conductor Alexander Shelley and Nobuyuki Tsuji. See nch.ie.
0: All right then, let's go from there to some Franz Liszt now, and the Etude number 3 in G-sharp minor, or we know it better, simply as La Campanella. And this is on an album called Piano Magic on Sony Classical. And who's providing that magic? It's none other than Lang Lang.

0: And you know what? The melody from that comes from the final movement of Paganini's Violin Concerto No. 2 in B minor. And it has the title Little Bell, La Campanella, then. And that version for you, the Piano Magic version, Lang Lang on piano. All right, then, it's nearly 4:30. Lots more music to come, but right now we'll take a break. News and weather on the way.
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4: News on Lyric FM with Jason Kennedy. Good afternoon. Celebrations are continuing in Mayo ahead of an historic homecoming celebration as the All-Ireland winning football team make their way back to Castlebar with the Sam Maguire Cup. The gates opened at McHale Park at 3 o'clock with tens of thousands of supporters expected to attend. The team will arrive in Castlebar by train later this evening. Speaking from the train at Houston Station earlier, Mayo player Aidan O'Shea said the people of Mayo have been waiting a long time for this moment.
5: Yeah, obviously it's kind of like a release valve. It's kind of popped and a lot of emotion. People have waited for this moment for a long, long time. And yeah, it's unbelievable. We've seen flares. Main Street, Castlebar closed last night. Westport, Prince Street was closed. And people were just going mad. So I think work is out for a few days anyway, for sure, down in Mayo. So like, the productivity will be low.
4: A County Armagh healthcare worker has been given a 2-year probation order and 100 hours of community service for taking and sharing degrading videos and photos of vulnerable patients in the mental health facility. 28-year-old Kira Corvan from Cathedral View in Armagh City admitted 7 counts of the ill treatment or neglect of patients on dates between October 2022 and November 2023. The offences involved two female and two male patients who were in her care at the Bluestone Dementia Unit in Craigavon Area Hospital. They all had advanced dementia. The judge told her she had degraded and humiliated people unable to defend themselves. It is the first prosecution of its kind in Northern Ireland. Firefighting efforts are continuing in France as wildfires moved to within 15 kilometres of the entry points to the city of Bordeaux. Around 220,000 people have been evacuated due to the fires in France, with the French President Emmanuel Macron due to visit the area near Bordeaux later today. In Spain, around 100,000 have been told to leave their homes or seek shelter due to wildfires. The Spanish Prime Minister Pedro Sanchez said the fires represented the most painful expression of a climate emergency. And now the weather forecast.
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4: Cloudy with scattered light rain and drizzle across Connacht and Ulster. Elsewhere it will be mostly dry with some brighter intervals possible too. Highest temperatures of 19 to 23 degrees. And that's all from the newsroom for now.
0: Jason, thank you.

Nothing like a little Mozart to get us nicely underway into another hour of great music. Mozart in flight, indeed, the Irish Chamber Orchestra, who are getting ready to perform as part of the Galway Arts Festival. And they've two on the Wednesday and Friday night. They have two, which I was mentioning to you last week. I must dig out the details of that again, give you a little heads up, but I know many will be looking forward to their appearance during the Kilkenny Arts Festival. That version of Mozart's Eine kleine Nacht Musik saw Stephen Kovacevic conducting. All right, well, we're nearly 20 minutes away from 5 o'clock then, and I see someone was looking for Lumiere in relation to Mayo's great victory. So, you know what? Well, they had the green and red of Mayo this morning on brekkie and went down a treat. Lumiere, I like that version with Damien Dempsey. You're right. Maybe I'll take that out after this.

That's the first, and there's 20 more too in the set. 21 Hungarian Dances, of course, from Johannes Brahms. And Niall featuring Brahms all this week as well, so plenty to look forward to in that on Classical Daytime. That version was with Daniel Hope and the Royal Stockholm Philharmonic Orchestra, and Daniel directing from violin. Okay, we're nearly at 4:45 already, and I suppose for all of those, and I know from all the correspondence, we do have so many Mayo listeners that tune into us and fill us in on what's going on, whether it be from Ross Duag the whole way to Castlebar, to Ballina, you name it. Anyway, commiserations to all those in Kerry, and I'm sure you wouldn't begrudge it to Mayo, I suppose, but on the day, that's what happened. But yeah, we have a lot of people listening in Kerry too, because we had some nice poetry, even from the White Tree Studio. We had some lovely poetry on Friday from the Kerry end of things. But listen, I know so many will be heading to McHale Park in Castlebar later on. So maybe you're even journeying there now from somewhere. Well, I had a prompt for this, and I was thinking of it earlier on too. Sure, it'll just set the sentiment. Pauline Scanlon and Eilish Kennedy are a wonderful folk duo, and in fact, I featured them when their album came out way back, imagine, 2009, and I'd featured that album at the time, simply called Lumiere, because that's what they go by. And joining them on this album, Donegha Hennessy on guitar, there's Caroline Dale on strings, also the voice of Damien Dempsey on it as well. Lumiere singing The West's Awake, and tonight, The West's Awake it is.

Well, maybe you are one of those that is going to be heading along to McHale Park for those celebrations in Castlebar. Good luck to you and enjoy every moment. The West's awake, it certainly is. It certainly is. And I'd say for the next week or so, for this week anyway. And why not? But look, enjoy. And not forgetting about the Kerry team be arriving home, and they did get to the final and they did nearly win, you know. But that's it. But West's awake. That was the voice of Damien Dempsey. Lovely folk piece. I hope you enjoyed that. And it was Pauline Scanlon and Eilish Kennedy who teamed up very nicely on that, because they do makeup, Lumiere, and from Dingle. That's where they're from, Dingle. Anyway, the West's awake. All right, let's go from there to some Enrique Granados. Now, it's Granados' birthday today, and the Spanish composer has an amount of works. And the 12 Spanish dances come to mind immediately, and I thought it might start with that, but not going for the obvious version. Say with Zufai Yang or Julian Bream or one of those guitarists, Romero's. I thought I'd go for a Spanish pianist, sadly no longer with us, but one of the greats of the 20th century, Alicia de la Rocha. And she does a version of the Jota, the Rondalla Aragonesa. It's part 6 of the 12 of the Spanish dances. That's our first offering. And we'll have a few more as we go through the program today.

Spanish composer Enrique Granados. And his birthday today, we're marking that with a few... 27th of July, 1867. Imagine, 1867. There you go. And his music certainly is remembered each and every day right across the globe. That with Alicia de la Rocha, a Spanish pianist, bringing us that sixth part of the 12 Spanish dances, the Rondella Aragonesa. And I often bring you, because there's quite a few of them, the Jota, as it's known to, the guitar version of the Spanish dances as well. And we'll get one of those in a little while. But it's time for some Beethoven now. Beethoven with the Leopold Trio, bringing us this Allegretto from the Serenade in D.

And some easy listening Beethoven for you, the Serenade in D, fifth movement, with the Leopold Trio bringing us nicely along. Well, some Schubert coming your way now, and I want to go to the Trout, the Piano Quintet in A, and I'm going to stay with fifth movements now, because that's the movement I'm going to bring you from this. Renaud Capuçon. Renaud and Gauthier Capuçon, a violin and cello, respectively. Frank Braley is the pianist, and Alois Posch is the Austrian, actually, double bassist, and Gérard Cosset is violist, French violist. So that making up the quintet, the Trout Quintet by Schubert.

Schubert's Piano Quintet in A, the Trout, as we know it, of course, that fifth movement and the Coppersons coming together. Renaud and Gautier on violin and cello, respectively. Frank Braley was the pianist. Alois Poche was the double bassist. And Gérard Cosset was the violist on that particular recording. Nice one, too. Okay, well, a happy ending for the campaign, all right, for the Mayo crew. But no, happy ending, too, for Victor Navorsky. Yes, The Tale of Victor Navorsky, which we play sometimes from the Terminal soundtrack, John Williams' work. But this is from the film, and it's entitled A Happy Ending. And Emily Bernstein is the oboist on this with the studio orchestra, and John Williams is conducting.

A happy ending indeed. And John Williams' piece there from the film The Terminal. And that you can see, poor old Victor Navorsky. Tom Hanks played the part. He was super in it, actually, and just skulking around the airport, couldn't get out. But there was in that movie. Well, I'm going to take a lovely sentiment, actually, now, and something a little quieter, as I bring you Baradun String Quartet number 2 in D major. It wasn't that long ago that I played this. I often get requests for it as well. But this is certainly a significant work in the in the string quartet world, and reflecting Baradun's romantic style. And when it comes to the word romantic, in inverted commas, well, this second movement, the Nocturne, certainly dedicated, well, I think the whole thing was dedicated to his wife, Ekaterina Protopova, at the time. But, yeah, having this dedicated to one, it's just very nice. But you can feel the romance in this.

Alexander Borodin's beautiful Nocturne from the String Quartet, indeed, that third movement. And it is suggested that, as I mentioned, the quartet, a 20th anniversary gift. And certainly, you know, you could feel

that from that nocturnal, certainly the most famous movement from the work anyway, for his wife, Katharina. Right, well, we go from Alexander Borodin to some Strauss now. And I was going, there was something else I was going to say to you, and I was distracted on that.

0: The Vienna Philharmonic Orchestra, and that taken from one of the New Year's concerts, as you can hear, live performance. Daniel Barenboim was conducting. All right, well, let's go from there to... You know what? Before I do, how about a quick check-in with Niall and see what he's up to this weather?
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0: Thank you, Niall. Now, an album has just been released. Well, it's only out about 3 or 4 weeks, featuring a new recording of Carl Orff's Carmina Burana. And the performance comes from, wait for it, the Detroit Symphony Orchestra and its music director, Cedar Bignamini, with soprano Chen Rees, countertenor Reginald Mobley, and baritone Andres Fionnes. I hope I have that right. Fionnes. If I haven't, I'm doing my best. Now, they're joined by the vocal ensemble Audivi and the Detroit Opera Youth Chorus. It's obviously hugely popular. And of course, Carmina Burana, one of the most popular large-scale choral works in the repertoire. And if you're part of a choir and listening to us at the moment, I've no doubt that you have performed it at some stage. So I'll be playing bits of this as we go through the week. But I thought today, well, let's go for it, shall we?

Oh, what a sound. Oh, Fortuna from Carmina Burana. Carl Orff's Carmina Burana. And they're singing Ensemble ODV and the Detroit Opera Youth Chorus. And director J.D. Bignamini with the Detroit Symphony Orchestra. Brand new recording of that great work. All right. Well, we'll go from there to a little more Enrique Granados, celebrating the Spanish composer's birthday today. Born on this day, 1867. Imagine. Music still with us, and we still love to play it. The Pro Arctic Guitar Trio here with the Andalusa to take us up to news and weather.

0: Another of the 12 Spanish dances, the Andaluza, on that occasion with the Pro Arte Guitar Trio, marking Enrique Granados' birthday today. And a little more later on. But right now, it's nearly 5:30. We'll take a break. News and weather coming up for you in just a moment.
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5: RTE News with Fintan Duffy. Good afternoon. Crowds are gathering in Castlebar as the Mayo All-Ireland winning football team make their way back west with the Sam Maguire Cup. Tens of thousands of people are in attendance at McHale Park for the historic homecoming celebration, with the team due to arrive in Castlebar by train later this evening. Mayo defeated defending champions Kerry yesterday to end their 75-year wait for All-Ireland glory. From McHale Park in Castlebar, here's our regional reporter, Theresa Mannion.
6: It was the happiest Monday morning all round for the Mayo team and patients, staff and families at Temple Street Children's Hospital, where Captain Jack Coyne and teammates Kobe MacDonald and Jordan Flynn gave of their time as they still got used to being called All-Ireland champions. In Castlebar, decades of heartbreak evaporated into pure joy as people hugged and wiped away tears, thinking of all who had passed without seeing this day. The gates of McHale Park opened this afternoon, and tens of thousands of supporters filled the stadium to create a sea of green and red as they waited for their heroes in a glorious homecoming as the Sam Maguire comes back to Mayo after 75 years. This celebration will continue late into the night and no doubt for several days ahead. Theresa Mannion, RTE News, McHale Park, Castlebar, County Mayo.
5: The former swimming coach, George Gibney, has been described in court today by his victims as a brazen and cowardly predator who will be forever known to the world as a convicted serial paedophile. Gibney was found guilty earlier this month of sexually abusing four girls in the 1970s and 1980s and attempting to rape one of them. Four of his victims told the court today of the impact Gibney had on their lives. Mr. Justice Michael P. O'Higgins said he would take time to consider their powerful victim impact statements and remanded Gibney in custody for sentencing on the 12th of October.
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5: Well, cloudy with scattered light rain and drizzle across Connacht and Ulster. Elsewhere, it will be mostly dry with some brighter intervals possible too. Highest temperatures of 19 to 23 degrees. And that's it from the newsroom for now. A very good afternoon.
0: Good afternoon. Fintan, thank you.

Well, that, I suppose, one of the most performed pieces are one of the pieces that that opera is remembered for, the comic opera in three acts by the Czech composer Bedřich Smetana, The Bartered Bride, and that was the Dance of the Comedians. And that takes us into another of great music then on Monday's Classic Drive with Lorcan Murray, right here in RT Lyric FM. Nice to have you on board on this Monday. Maybe you're on your holidays now. I know a lot of shutdowns and that for a couple of weeks. So if you are listening to us from, a different perspective, enjoy. And just lovely to have you with us. By the way, John Mulhern just sent me a little note. Well, first of all, I want to say hello to Francis, who said, thanks a million for the West Awake. My heart is in the West. Hope to go down there very soon for a few days. That's Francis. All right. And well, delighted that you enjoyed that. But John Mulhern was in not walking the dogs by the look of this, or maybe he is, but he said, Lorcan, he says, and in the subject matter says, football joke. And John said, Lorcan, at this time, I must share the words of the legendary philosopher, Ace Ventura. I quote, that was a close one, ladies and gentlemen, but unfortunately, in every contest, there must be a loser. Now, he's from Ballyshannon, and this is what he said. Maybe it'll be Donegal's year next year. Oh. Getting ahead of yourself now. Take some French holidays.

I did say French Holidays, because that's the album that's from, on the Genuine label. John Finucane on clarinet, and I've dipped in and out of that more than once. Elzaveta Blumenau was the pianist with John on clarinet, and that fourth movement from the French composer Camille Saint-Saëns' Sonata for Clarinet. Okay, let's go from there to the womb. You're going to want to go to the movies? Yeah. My producer was just telling me that she went to see Odyssey. And fantastic. Very good. Well, you gave it the thumbs up. That's good now from Anya. Get the thumbs up. It is. You can be very fussy in a good way. You know, critical way. Positive criticism. That's what I mean. Stop talking, Lorcan. Jean-Claude Petit's Jean de Florette theme. Nice little bit of harmonic on this, taking us up to sport.

0: Nice bit of harmonica on that as well. And it is the work of Jean-Claude Petit from the Jean de Florette. Toots Thielemans was the harmonica soloist on that with the Orchestra de Paris, and Jean-Claude was conducting. All right, we're a little on the back foot. It's 8 minutes away from 6 o'clock. So straight away, let's go live to the RT Sports Desk and say hello to Paul Walsh.
1: No, it's actually Joanne this evening.
0: Oh, I didn't call. I said it was Joe. Said it was Paul. So
1: that's all right.
0: So can Paul I start and I, again?
1: Paul and I sound quite different, I hope.
0: You definitely sound different. Sure, I wasn't I watching you yesterday having a great time. And
1: I was having a great time.
0: No, you were actually. It was super. It was super. I really enjoyed it now. And, you know, after all the hype and the tension and everything on the pitch, it was even great when they went back to you in the studio. It was super.
1: It was just, I can't say any other word other than magical. And I think everybody bar Kerry, in fact, most of the Kerry people there probably said that as well. They all stayed for the presentation. I've never seen that happen before.
0: Yeah.
1: Oh, it was incredible.
0: Yeah, no, it was super now. Super.
1: Anyway, the good news for Mayo fans, well, I don't know if it's good or bad, the All-Ireland Football Champions, they have arrived back on home soil. So the Mayo football team, they were travelling from Dublin to Castlebar for this night of celebration at Hastings Insurance McHale Park. They made it to the town, to the train station anyway, but not quite to their home ground. There are tens of thousands already inside there and outside McHale Park. It already looks absolutely wild and it hasn't even officially started. They're all awaiting the arrival of Andy Moran's victorious team. Apart from Lorcan, there are also 944,000 viewers on average watching yesterday's Sunday game on RT2. Yeah, so watching Mayo end those 75 years of hurt by beating Kerry in that All-Ireland final. There is other things happening in the world of sport, including another thing out west, and that's the Galway Racing Festival. It's up and running. There is live coverage on RT2 at the moment. The feature coming up at 6:40, but there has already been a win in the opener for that.

0: famous duo Willie Mullins and Paul Townend. They teamed up once again to take the opener with Witches Familiar. In not so good news for the Irish Olympic champion Reese McClenaghan, he's missed out on a third Commonwealth Games medal in succession. He could only manage sixth place in the final of the pommel horse with a score of 13.000. It was 7.8 for execution and 5.2 for difficulty. McClenaghan did though miss all of 2025 after shoulder surgery. There is another of Ireland's gold medalists from the Paris Games, Daniel Whiff, in action in the pool later. He goes in the 800 metres freestyle final. And this one's an interesting one for you, Lorcan. Irish golfer Anna Foster, she's looks destined to have a tension-filled evening. So she's taken part in an 18-hole qualifying. It's the final qualifying for this week's Open Championship in Lancashire, except it seems very likely to be more than 18 holes because only 13 places and no more are available. Foster posted an early round of 2 under par, so that has her in an 8-way tie for 7th place with only a couple of players yet to finish the round. So it's looking almost certain that Foster is going to take part in a playoff involving all 8 golfers, and it's probably just going to be one of them who misses out on making it to this week's major.
1: Isn't that fantastic?
0: It is. Yeah. If she makes it, it'd be horrible to be the one player who misses out.
1: Don't tempt fate, Lorcan. Yeah, okay. I hear you. Well, we waited 43 years for the hurling, right?
0: And that was magical too.
1: And that was so. I really can only imagine what it's like. And I hope they just spend the whole week going mad.
0: I think that's a very good chance that'll happen.
1: It sure is. Anyway, you probably I was only thinking you should have the feet up today after that.
0: I'm off home to bed now.
1: Are you? Good woman, yeah. All right, well listen, thanks a million. Sorry about that. I just got a heads up I beg your pardon. All right, Joanne, thanks a million. Joanne Cantwell, live at the RT Sports Desk.
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Shostakovich's waltz there, and that taking us up towards 6 o'clock then. Always nice to bring you a little Shostakovich. Well, there's a whole feast of them on an album, all his waltzes, but that I took from the ballet suites from Michurin, and the Russian Philharmonic, Dmitry Oblonsky was conducting. Okay, I want to turn to, we had something from the cornerstone of violin a little earlier on, the violin concerti, but this is certainly one from the piano concertos, the piano concerto in A minor, and this adagio from the concerto of Edvard Grieg, and Javier Parianis is the pianist with the BBC Symphony Orchestra. Sakari Oramo is conducting, so one of my longer pieces today, but enjoy this.

Javier Burianos was the pianist with the BBC Symphony Orchestra, Sicari Oramo, conducting all the big names there. You'd need them too with that work, the beautiful Adagio from the Piano Concerto in A minor, the work, of course, of Edvard Grieg. It's only Piano Concerto at that. And it's 12 minutes now past 6 o'clock. Time flying by. Isn't that what they say when you're enjoying yourselves? Time flying by, of course. And again, welcome aboard if you've just joined us, and maybe from a different perspective, as it were. You could be on your holliers now, listening, maybe listening at a different time too. It's funny just how this time of year changes your listening habits and that. Maybe you're not there at all. I'm talking to myself. I know. Stop now, Lauren. How about a little more Granatos and we keep the summer going? A little Spanishy feeling things. It's his birthday today. But I've gone for something just a little different when it comes to the Spanish Dance number 2 by Granatos. This is on the album Solo by Andrea Marlish, a wonderful harpist. So a harp version. Now, strings, we would have this played by many guitars, but here it is on harp.

0: Andrea Marlish with Granatos, a Spanish dance number 2. Nice to hear it performed on the harp, isn't it? Now, of course, Monday evening, I'll be taking you right up to 7 o'clock when John takes over with Mystery Train. John Kelly and Mystery Train will bring you up to 9 o'clock when Bernard Clark brings us Blue of the Night for a Monday evening right here on RTE Lyric FM. And let's see what Bernard has in store for us.
1: This is music from Jake.

Morris, out for Clare Morris in the Mayo Club Championships. Maybe in the under fives back in the day. I'm just trying to think. Maybe he did. I don't know. That. I mean, I know Patrick Cassidy quite well. He's been in with us a few times on the programme. He's due a visit, actually. But whether he's... you know what? He could come up with a composition in the next short while. He could just do that. Yeah.

meantime, the thought of Patrick Cassidy lining out in short pants for the under fives. Yeah, stop. But thank you for that. The thought, yes, the thought. Jim, you're a gas man.

The Pas de Deux from Tchaikovsky's The Nutcracker. And, well, that taking us to just 25 minutes now past 6 o'clock. August, big note to Gwing, Glauher Tracy Shea, Lana Mitteride, Suez Galician, La Pisa Kiol, O Commodore, Own Italia. I couldn't remember the Irish for Italian, but anyway, you know what I mean. By the way, the Tchaikovsky was played by the Oslo Philharmonic Orchestra. So let's gallop our way towards the break for Newark, shall we? With this from the William Tell Overture.

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4: Steve Skelton and Oyer the Nation to Gusadier Nation to Rolly Record to Wallish, Gumani Dirib. 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New Rusia the creve Hanna, only de Quigahian. 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

Serenade for Strings in E. That's the third movement from the work, the most popular, I would imagine, from that work. And it is the work of Antonín Dvořák, and performing there, the Chamber Orchestra of Europe. Alexander Schneider was the conductor. So we're 20 minutes now to 7 o'clock. And, of course, the mention of Patrick Cassidy, you're in like a shot, and the Mayo fans love Patrick Cassidy well. I'm still laughing at him playing under fives. Anyhow, Asher, look, I'll have to go and play probably his most familiar. Although I do play From the Mass as well. There's some wonderful pieces from his Mass and from the Children of Lear. But I'm going to go for the Vidi Cormeum today. And I'll play it for Arnold, who's listening. Arnold, who's a gas man. He said, enjoy the music this evening. And look, you're not talking to yourself. Phew. Thanks, Arnold.

Patrick Cassidy's Vidi Cormeum from Hannibal. Okay. I'll quickly move along then. That wasn't quickly though, but I was going to make a comment again in relation to the Mayo County Championships, but I'm not going to. I'm going to continue with our final installment of Enrique Granados's work. I'm going to return to the 12 Spanish dances. There's just a feast. Well, there's 12 of them, but lovely variations on them. So I had to take, well, I had piano, I had harp, I have to take one on guitar, and it's Norbert Kraft with the Razumovsky Symphonia under Peter Briner. Actually, it's Peter Briner's arrangement of this Orientale, second movement, second of the 12 movements.

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The Grand Vals, brilliant, in A-flat. And Arthur Pizarro, that goes back just a little bit. Thank you to Mike, he says, music, magical, thanks. Greetings from Muskrie here. Well, Gormil Mahagut. And it says, Lorcan, when it's moonlight in Mayo, they'll be celebrating. Have a good one. That's another Michael. All right. Well, listen, lovely to have you on board. Thank you for that. And thank you for listening in today. Monday's Classic Drive. Looking forward to your company again tomorrow at the same time. Thanks to Fiona Farrell, all those lovely picks today. I look forward to your company then between 4 and 7. Stand by John on the way till 9 and then Bernard with Blue of the Night. Leaving you with Edvard Grieg's Holberg Suite.

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0: And this is Mystery Train on RTE Lyric FM. John Kelly here until 9 o'clock, playing some tunes. Our week starts on Sunday, so if you're with us last night, that's all well and good. And if you're just joining us tonight, that's okay too. So hope you had a nice weekend. If you're from Mayo, etc., etc., etc., etc., etc., etc. So let's see how we get on tonight. Musically speaking,
1: we've got something.
2: Ooh.
1: Now, a new sound. Very melodic. A good, solid sound. The music, the instruments, the voices, and it's ready to go. Now, play it.

Let's continue with the development. And to further enhance the sound, we'll add 10 notes to make it rich, memorable, a bigger, more important sound. And it's ready to go. Ready, go.

Actually, speaking of Mayo, have you ever seen anything better than that photograph of Matt Malloy at the window above the pub? I mean, what a great picture. What a great man. I'd say it'd be difficult to get a seat in Matt's tonight. Difficult enough at the best of times. This is Giorgio Moroder. DJ Shadow fans will recognize this. It's called Tears.

they have some outstanding warrants left on you and they want to just solve them, you know, whatever it'll be. So they take me in on a chain to Long Beach. And now they lock me up in the cell behind the courtroom in Long Beach while I'm awaiting to be heard on my traffic offenses, parking tickets. And I panic. I'm thinking, you know, my God, man, while I'm here, don't hold me. Actually, what's to stop them? I mean, what's really to stop them? Oh, I assumed that maybe someday my mother would realize that I should have gotten out. No, she was nice. No, she would have known. But still, what's to stop them? And I'm panicking. And finally, they call me.

Well, there's DJ Shadow. Stem, Long Stem, and Transmission 2 from the introducing album before that, Giorgio Moroder, as sampled by DJ Shadow and Tears. New album from Beth Orton, just got it there on Friday. It's called Ground Above. Here's two tracks from it. In a moment, Waiting. This one, the title track, The Ground Above, Beth Orton.

And that's Beth Orton, the Ground Above title track of her brand new record. New album from her. I'm going to play another one from it now. This one's called Waiting. Beth Orton.

now is called Waiting from the new album The Ground Above from Beth Orton. Waiting. This is Mystery Train, Sunday to Thursday, 7 o'clock until 9.

Worth reminding yourself sometimes. Angelou there from Van Morrison from Into the Music from way back. Way back. Right. See if you can figure out who this is. I was-

And that was the great Link Wray. And if you know Link Wray just a little bit, you'll probably know him for the song, the tune, the dangerous instrumental that was banned, Rumble. Link Wray. And that was called Black River Swamp. A friend of mine played that to me one night and I had no idea who it was. Didn't get it. Wouldn't have believed it. Anyway, he also wrote this, Link Wray. This is Carl Bloch. On a Link Wray song called Fallen Rain. Mystery Train, Sunday to Thursday, 7 o'clock until 9. You can also listen back to this program anytime you want. Time that might suit you better. Anyway, none of it's compulsory. We're here until 9 o'clock tonight. It's now 7:38. Says the new clock on the wall.

In My Own Dream, Karen Dalton. Fallen Rain before that from Carl Bloch. Here's Maestro Carter, Ron Carter.

Old Blues there, that version of it from Ron Carter, from his own Old Blues album. And this is Miles Davis from Kind of Blue and Flamenco Sketches.

Yeah, I went off on a Miles Davis run there. Hadn't planned to, but sometimes the mood takes you. Mademoiselle Mabry, Miss Mabry from Miles, before that from Kinda Blue. And Flamenco Sketches, featuring John Coltrane, Cannonball Adderley, and Bill Evans. This is the Ray Bryant Trio on a version of Angel Eyes.

0: I must play Jimmy Scott's version of that some of these nights. This song has been on my mind in recent days, and I thought I'd play Jimmy's version of it. I remember sending this to Sinead. It's not really name-dropping, she's local. A lot of us knew Sinead very well, so I'm not name-dropping, it's just the way it was.
1: It's

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Yes, she does. Dinah Washington, I Got a Kick Out of You. Before that, the voice of Dinah Washington, put to work by Max Richter, Clyde Otis and others. This Bitter Earth, the nature of daylight from Max Richter. And Jimmy Scott before that, his version of Nothing Compares to You. I think we're into a Cole Porter run now for the rest of the program. Thanks to Dinah Washington. To Sonny Rollins. From the bridge.

Sonny Rollins there. Sonny Rollins, and You Do Something to Me. Another Cole Porter one to close out the show tonight. This is Lee Morgan. Just One of Those Things. This comes from the album The Cooker. Well, thanks for listening tonight. Y'all stay safe. Mind yourselves. See you tomorrow at 7. Good night.

Danny and the Fat Boys on American Music and Honeysuckle Rose. Before that, the Mary Stokes Band on From Hometown Blues and Death Don't Have No Mercy, their take on Reverend Gary Davis. And before that, Jake Stanley's Bassline Soul Maintenance. That's the new album, and One Size Fits All. Ah, Jake Stanley. And a new album, an artist releasing their fourth studio album of their career, has normally earned the right not to make things easy for anyone. And I think Jake Stanley has taken, if it's a maxim, that maxim anyway, to its zenith here. So much more from this album later in the programme. The Mary Stokes Band excerpt is a reminder that the band will feature at the Women in Blues Triple Bill. They're going to headline Mary Stokes Band, Elise Frank and Niamh Strong at the Summit Inn in Howth in County Dublin on Sunday, August 9th at 4 o'clock. The doors open at 3:30 and the tickets are €20. More about that anon, plus more

blues from the late Reverend Gary Davis. And also, speaking of late, the late Danny Gatton, with the Players playing with them at the top of their game in the world of jazz, will also feature on Blue Note's New York Stories later in the programme. Speaking of jazz, that brings pianist and composer Hiromi Uehara, or Hiromi as she's known to us really. Her The Voice album features bassist Anthony Jackson and drummer Simon Phillips. It has a whole range of human emotions, but without the aid of a single lyric or a single voice, whether that's male or female. The Voice, the album, is the inspiration, the very reason she does what she does, she says. And what she does, by the way, is often mesmerising. She's a very, very exciting pianist. Her rhythm section are outstanding, and the three of them together pack quite a punch here. So, from Hiromi's The Voice.

from Hiromi's The Voice. That's Hiromi on piano, bassist Anthony Jackson, drummer Simon Phillips. We heard them in a take on Beethoven's Piano Sonata No. 8 and Now or Never. Speech patterns are everything to Kumquat on the teleprompting album. I mean, here's the voice of Barack Obama.

of Manhattan to the other. The beauty, the filth, the beauty, the filth, the beauty, the filth, the noise and the excess. The beauty, the filth, the noise and the excess.

They said that this was an aberration. I don't think that's true. I think... there's no way of having real control of a secret network. Now, I'm not saying that all the people in there are no good or anything like that. Some are very patriotic and admirable men. But it is a kind of occupation that attracts screwballs, paranoids, double dealers, and nuts. There's no way of having, no way of having a little

I don't know the vocabulary of the spooks. There's no sign here. Intelligence agencies. Intelligence agencies. Bureaus. The various departments. The big CIA, intelligence and operations.

0: no way of having
1: rule of law, rule of law.
0: There's no way of having, no way of having
1: rule of law, rule of law, rule of law, rule of law, rule of law.
2: A wink and a nod,
1: rule of law,
2: a wink and a nod,
1: rule of law.
0: There's no way of having, no way of having
1: rule of law, rule of law.
0: There's no way of having, no way of having
1: rule of law, rule of law, rule of law, rule of law, rule of law, rule of law.
0: How in a free society, in a free country, can you have people running around doing lawless things? Lawless things. If you do lawless things abroad, what's to stop them on the same end and justifies the means principle of doing lawless things at home? Lawless things as things. Lawless things as lawless things at home. Lawless things. Lawless things as lawless things abroad. Lawless things. The real agitation, the real thing that really stirs them up in Central America is not Das Kapital. Not very many peasants down there that have read all three volumes. But the American movies have

done more to agitate the poor around the world than anything that Marx ever wrote or Lenin ever said. It's given them a picture of society with decent conditions, clean homes, toilets. To put it in the simplest terms. And that's what stirred them up. The real agitation is the knowledge that only a few miles away is the real Grand. And across the Rio Grande is heaven.

it's very unfortunate that the great ideals that have made our republic a shining light of history. Have been defamed and dirtied in Latin America.

by being associated with the imposition of dictatorships. That made us look like a bunch of hypocrites.

We Americans have lived in a country that's been very successful technologically. And we instinctively think that every problem must have a technological solution. The atom bomb was supposed to be a perfect weapon. The atom bomb gave us nuclear superiority for quite a while. And please notice that in that period of nuclear superiority, it was the first time America had ever been kicked around and lost a war to some little 2x5 country across the Pacific. And the Russians today in Afghanistan, with all their nuclear superiority, what good does it do them? The wonder working weapon has to work.

We're starving education, and the recruits are getting dumber, and the weapons are getting more and more complicated. How the hell are you going to run them?

much of bloodshed, cruelty, suffering. How many survivors to wonder, was it a Canadian goose or a real ICBM heading one way or the other that set off the great conflict?

what would have happened if... Think what would have happened. Think what would have happened if... Think what would have happened if...

Scott Johnson's Cold War Suite with the Kronos Quartet from the Howl album, and before that, Filthy Beauty from Kumquat on Teleprompting. The Carbon Copy Building was originally a multimedia stage production from the year 2000, I quote, comic book opera, the combination of Ben Catcher's art and text with the music of Michael Gordon, David Lang and Julia Wolf of Bang on a Can. They set out to plumb the depths of old chewing gum, unfinished desserts and mild squalor. So the text focuses on two identical buildings which are 20 streets apart. One of these buildings, the Palatine, has held up well since its 1929 construction. It's now home to several philanthropic organisations and a number of esteemed literary publishing houses. This is the quote from the score. Its architectural twin, the Palaver, the Carbon Copy Building, has not fared so well. It's become run down. It has minor business offices. It's, I quote, fit for cold call phone solicitation, and its location between a third run movie theatre and a roasted nut house. Bang on a Can, the Carbon Copy Building.

in the fall of 1929. The Palatine, a modest seven-story deuterodeco office building, was erected on Park Manure Avenue. 6 months later, using the identical plans, this same developer erected a carbon copy structure 20 blocks away on Riggle Street.

civic organizations. And a number of esteemed literary publishing houses.

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0: machine.
1: The Bang on a Can All Stars in music from Julia Wolf, Michael Gordon, and David Lang. And it's all from the Carbon Copy Building. Jake Stanley's new album, Baseline Soul Maintenance, finds him or his characters feeling the cool chill of life's autumn and contemplating the changes to come, maybe. There are moments of reflection here, as well as others that laugh as they seem to whiz by us. And there's 11 songs, and they're direct and immediate as a punch to the gut. Perhaps a reaction to the Theatre of Cruelty release, I'm not sure, but maybe. The only constant besides Jake Stanley himself on this album is producer-composer Duncan O'Cleary, who coaxes some absolutely beautiful tones and sweet sounds and roaring textures too. The dynamic shifts he engineers here are something to behold. I mean, I've often gone back just to listen to just them. Magnificent, overwhelming at times, and incredibly, absolutely incredibly emotional. Onions has, one of the songs has some excellent clowning around, but beneath the sardonic air is compassion, anger, sorrow, the field that Jake Stanley ploughs. And then there's Screen Tan with Jake Stanley. You get the sense that nothing ever truly gets thrown away, maybe pushed deeper back or buried beneath, but never completely discarded or forgotten. Because that shift in tempo in Screen Tan, it's startling, even if it's just one of the weapons that he's often used. And customarily, in any piece on Jake Stanley these days, seems to be an effusive description of the friendly shape-shifting voice that is his, you know, again, the star of the 11 songs here, you know, but I couldn't think of any really better description of his vocals than to simply say that they sound just like Jake Stanley on an album that is all of Jake Stanley.

0: Screen Tan, and before that, Onions from Jake Stanley's Baseline Soul Maintenance. We're going to concentrate in on this album for the rest of the week, but it is on Bandcamp, and I'd urge you to check out Jake Stanley if you want to jump ahead of us. We're going to take a quick break, and instead of a break, Blues from the Mary Stokes Band.
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3: 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Relive the magic of Hot August Night with showstoppers like Cracked and Rosie, Sweet Caroline and I Am I Said. Second date just added. 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Solitary Man. 60 years of Neil Diamond with the RTE Concert Orchestra. RTE.

The hometown blues arrangement of the Mary Stokes Band with Bree Harris in I'm a Stranger Here. Bree Harris and Mary Stokes both appeared last year at the Howth Blues and Roots Festival, and this year the Mary Stokes Band are going to headline again. But the just wanted to give you something about Howth. The official blurb reads that the Howth Blues and Roots Festival is a music festival in Howth showcasing the best in Irish live roots and blues artists with a sprinkling of international artists. Many of the artists are blues-based. The festival caters, though, for fans also of country, rhythm and blues, bluegrass, Americana, basically anything rootsy. And over the years, they've had Latin, ska, Afrobeat, reggae, and all at the festival. Now, personally, I wouldn't miss this band at this festival, the Mary Stokes Band.

That's the Mary Stokes Band on Letter Roll, which is on Bandcamp, and also the My Voodoo Doll reprise, which is a kind of, it appears on Letter Roll, but it's also, the reprise appears as a single. But anyway, we heard them from Letter Roll, Blow and Blow, Dearest Darling, and Down in the Basement. And before that, from the My Voodoo Doll, the reprise, when they redid the single with Pete Holiday. The Mary Stokes Band are going to feature at the Women in Blues Triple Bill. It's coming up soon in Howth. Themselves, Elise Frank, Niamh Strong, in the Summit Inn in Howth on Sunday, August 9th at 4 o'clock in the afternoon. The doors open at 3:30. The tickets are €20. Don't miss them. In the meantime, we go to some brilliant music from one of the greats of gospel blues, a rough diamond of kind of hard, pure country gospel expression. He was at odds with earthly concerns of the blues, and yet entwined with the devil's rhythms, he made some great music, great blues. We're talking about the great Reverend Gary Davis.

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1: Oh, Scarlet,
0: here come the drunker. Oh, he ain't one old drunker with a bottle in his pocket. Get that bottle out of your hand. Don't you can't cross there.
1: Don't say what's hell that works.

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Throw them cards away. Don't you care? Cross that. You don't say you must have.

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1: 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Where you going? Stop telling your lie. Don't you can't cross there. Don't say you ain't had one.

0: Christian way. 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Tell the same old Helen, what you talking about? Us Helen.
1: The Reverend Gary Davis, that's on an album called Pure Religion and Bad Company later in his career, Pure Religion. And then from earlier in his career, we heard The Angel's Message to Me and I Belong to the Band Hallelujah. We also heard something of Danny Gatton, if you were listening earlier on in the program, that kind of country and rock and roll guitar mastery of his. But there's also a pure jazz CD on Blue Note from him called New York Stories. And if there's any doubt that this incredible musician was capable of any style, any time, any place, well, this CD will put those doubts to rest. New York Stories is actually a jazz combo effort, with Danny Gatton writing all or part of the tunes and sharing his time with the stellar group of piano and horn section, altoist Bobby Watson, trumpeter Roy Hargrove, the very, very young Joshua Redman, I think making his debut for the very first time in the recording studio. He's on tenor. The pianist is Frank Amsalem, the bassist is Charles Farnborough, and the drummer is Yuron Israel. And New York Stories, this is a jam session, and according to the booklet notes, a limited amount of rehearsal time was allowed to keep the tunes fresh, and also allowed to the idea was to let the improvisational juices flow, and they do here on New York Stories.

Danny Gatton, working closely with Bobby Watson, Roy Hargrove, Joshua Redman, Frank Amsalem, Charles Farnborough, and Euron Israel on New York Stories in 5-4, Mike the Cat, Wheel Within the Wheel, and Dolly's Ditty. Now, like some of the great guitarists that we've heard on this programme and over the years, Jimi Hendrix, Rory Gallagher, John McLaughlin, or Alan Holdsworth, or so many of them, Danny Gatton was such a great player, he often sounded like two players at once. I mean, this album, although it's really, it's all about the interplay between the musicians in a jam session, no less, I mean, with Danny Gatton at his most supportive and understated in some ways. And yet, he's also there in the leading role as well. I mean, as someone who messed around with a guitar, I've never heard anything like the One for Lenny, which is also here. Play it for any of the know-it-all guitar players in your life and watch their jaws drop to the floor.

Danny Gatton and friends on New York Stories and One for Lenny. Jorge Rossi is best known as a drummer, especially with the likes of Brad Meldow or the late Charlie Hayden. But since the year 2000, he's also worked and recorded as a pianist. And for his ECM debut as a leader a few years back, he turned to the vibraphone and marimba, and he handed over the drum stool to Jeff Ballard. Robert Landferman completes the trio. He's on bass. But for this set of original compositions,

except there's a piece here called Cagua, which is written by Charles Cech. He wanted to, and I quote, leave lots of space for the instruments to breathe and unfold by playing fewer essential notes. He wanted to place each instrument on an equal footing, really, each sharing the spotlight to the same degree. And in forming this trio, Rossi knew that he needed three soloists, not just a fantastic rhythm section, for the set to be completely balanced affair. He gets that here. Puerta, by the way, is the Spanish for door, one that Rossi walks through here.

0: Kainos and Post Catholic Waltz from the album Puerta, featuring Jorge Rossi, Robert Landferman, and Jeff Ballard on ECM. Okay, a quick break, and just out of a break, Herbie Hancock and Leonard Cohen.
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2: 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And don't miss Claudia's Kids Classics, where the little ones get a tune just for them. So turn up the fun this Saturday and Sunday from 4pm. You won't want to miss it.

Russo walks on trumpet paths, safaris to the heart of all that jazz. Through eye bars and girders, through wires and pipes, the mathematic circuits of the modern nights. Through huts, through Harlem, through jails and gospel pews, through the class on Park and the trash on Vine, through Europe and the deep, deep heart of Dixie Blue, through savage progress cuts the jungle line.

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Pretty women funneled through valves and smoke, coy and bitchy, wild and fine, and charging elephants and chanting slaving boats.

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It slithers away on brass like mouthpiece spit. And metal skin and ivory birds go steaming up to Rousseau's vines. They go steaming up to Brooklyn Bridge. Steaming, steaming, steaming up the jungle.

Leonard Cohen working with Herbie Hancock on The Jungle Line from Herbie Hancock's River, the Joni Letters. And that's for a friend of mine, Mary, who I used to be in contact with on Twitter before that idiot bought it and turned it into a cesspit. Anyway, you're on the Blue of the Night here on RT Lyric FM. And a while ago, we had Marta Sebastian in the Love Record album, and we promised more of that kind of world of old Hungarian folklore and modern technologies. That is a kind of updating of Hungarian folk that could fit the modern world of samplers, synths, drum machines, without losing any of the hypnotic textures or feeling that one had from the folk music. And so we found one called Villain Pastor from Károly Vizonyto, and it fits the bill, and it's a mission statement of sorts from him. He promised that they would write an album full of originals with no adapted music. They would play, and I quote, contemporary music for the man of this age, a music seminal with its own message, a music they would call folk temporary. They wanted to create the Hungarian folk album that mined its past to marry it with the new electronic future. That was the plan. In the end, they used old and new, but they certainly went very far. Here's a taste of it.

Music from the Villainy Pastor album from Connolly Visanto, Contoyo, Americas Dal and Nad Yanchi. Let's move towards a close with music from the late Icelandic composer Johan Johansson and a piece called Virlo Forstra. It's a long piece by him in four parts that really depends heavily on juxtaposition. I mean, over the course of an hour or so, it continues to repeat a single phrase on trumpets and French horns and tubas, and it's straightforward, it's even simple at times, but it's a bold little cluster of notes with an inherent grandeur and brassy voicings. You know, it's kind of it builds up to a fanfare of a great announcement, but we don't know what the announcement is. Johan

0: The Caput Ensemble in the opening of Johan Johansson's Virdalu Forestar. That ends the Blue of the Night for this evening. Back with you again tomorrow night at 9. Good night for now.
1: With the long weekend ahead, I'll include some summery holiday-themed tunes this Saturday afternoon from Mary Poppins, La La Land, Hamilton and Sondheim's Little Night Music. 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